0: budget. Jenny Aitchison says it'll happen automatically from next month.
1: On your notice for your rego, it'll just say that you've got that $100 discount. You won't have to go through all that homework and paperwork of claiming a rebate. So it's a really good scheme.
0: The big surprise for the Hunter in the budget was $14 million to help plan a new Newcastle entertainment centre. An investigation continues following the death of a motorbike rider at Aberglasslyn. Emergency crews were called to the intersection of Denton Park Drive and Kerry Circuit overnight amid reports that Toyota SUV and motorbike had crashed. A 33-year-old was rushed to hospital but died on arrival. A 59-year-old woman behind the wheel of the SUV was taken to Maitland Hospital for mandatory testing. And the Premier's promising practical measures to curb shark attacks in New South Wales, with news expected soon around nets and drones. To sport, and Dylan Lucas and Kalyn Ponga are back for the Knights' home clash against the Tigers this weekend.
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3: Good morning, Matthew Layton with you. Inflation could pull a sneaky move today, with fuel prices falling but the yearly numbers still tipped to climb. Economists expect May's annual figure to rise to 4.3%, while the Reserve Bank watches underlying inflation for clues on where rates go next. The Housing Minister says the property market's going through a correction, with auction clearance rates cooling and prices falling in some cities. Claire O'Neill telling the ABC the market moves in cycles, and after years of huge growth, first home buyers are finally getting a look in.
4: I don't think that's controversial at all. We've just been through what has been extremely high house price growth in the period from COVID, basically before COVID, to today. House prices have gone up just in that time by more than 50%.
3: And a Sydney shark attack survivor has told her family she loves them after briefly waking from an induced coma. Leah Stewart was attacked at Coogee Beach and has since had multiple surgeries and an arm amputated.
5: If it's asbestos, call HTS Group, your local asbestos removal and demolition experts. Search HTS Group, AD210982.
3: The Tigers have landed a handy strike weapon, signing Jake Averillo on a four-year deal. The centre joins from the Dolphins after bagging 28 tries in 54 games at Redcliffe. Begins for the Eels and Rabbitohs, with Mitchell Moses and Cameron Murray both back from Origin duty. They'll line up in Parramatta tomorrow night, with Moses ticking off game 250 in the NRL. And Ghana has put the handbrake on England at the FIFA World Cup, holding it to a nil-all draw.
6: 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Keep your distance. 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And keep your phone out of sight.
2: Triple M weather.
0: Clear skies before late coastal showers. A top of 19 on the coast today, and same goes in the valley. Looking wet in parts tomorrow, easing across the day. Patchy showers expected Friday. 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
8: We're getting to the pointy end, the exciting end. There's only one more repeat that remains today. I can tell you I've already played the song once, so I hope you were kind of keeping tabs on that, and I will repeat again in the next couple of hours on Triple M. And then Friday, you might be getting that $50,000 phone call. It would really just take your breath away.
9: Yeah, we got four kids. We wanted to go to the Lion King musical. Daughter needs braces. And
10: oh, she's pretty great, to be honest. I wouldn't really know what to do or what to feel, but yeah, it'd be pretty surreal, that's for sure.
11: A nice long holiday sounds wonderful right about now. How awesome would that be?
12: Oh, nice. Love it. It'll be going straight towards the house.
8: Unreal. It would be amazing. Let's get you on the standby list. The number 133353 on Triple M.

It's Cold Chisel on Triple M. Now, I love learning new things about songs. For example, I had no idea that when Daddy Cool released Eagle Rock, Elton John was touring Australia at the time, and he said it absolutely helped inspire Crocodile Rock. I didn't know that. Did not know that. Well, knock me down with a feather. I'm glad I've learnt that. Here it is on Triple M.

0: the greatest hits with Adele and Hello on Triple M this morning. Tanya and Steve were getting you to call in with your name and they were going to guess your nickname. I've got to be honest, they were terrible at it, but it did reveal Tanya's nickname.
1: Hello, my name's Tanya. And he goes, I know what your nickname is.
2: Sexbot.
0: And you're right.
2: Straight away.
3: I thought you were going to say Boxhead.
2: I can't. Well, Rosy. Immediately I thought Sexbot. Which is a nickname she gave herself about 10 years ago, but tells everybody else that I gave it to her.
0: Tanya and Steve, they are back tomorrow from 6 o'clock. Now, we've got the Rock Patrol out today. Yes, we do have tickets to the Knights v Tigers, the Beanies for Brain Cancer Round on Sunday. We'll find out where Sam is next.
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5: 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While some servos are selling it as low as $1.54, the average for diesel sits around $1.73. 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
13: Inside ball to Curtis Moran. Is he going to go all the way? Yes, he will. Ferrell's right. Harrison. Oh, beautiful ball. Beautiful ball from Zane Harrison to Aramaho. And finally, the Titans are over for the first try of the second half. And go left, Harrison. Oh, beautiful ball. Out to Philip Sarvi. You are kidding me. Zane Harrison, the young halfback for the Titans. A shifter right. Brilliant ball from Edwards to Alamotti. Can he get past Sarvi? Yes, he does. Flip past to Liam Martin.
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0: Sam, before we get into what you're giving out and where you are today, I have to ask, because a little birdie told me, did you switch your shifts on Friday so you could watch the Socceroos play Paraguay?
25: Sarah, I've got no idea what you're talking about. I'm a very good worker. I would never take a day off to watch the Socceroos.
0: That's a shame, because if you said yes, I was going to go. Good stuff. Hey, look, I won't tell a single soul, okay? Your secret's safe with me.
25: Thank goodness. Yeah, if the radio heard about this, it'd be over.
0: Okay, look, let's forget about the Socceroos on Friday, even though it's hard to. We're very excited. You are currently at Maryland and you've got some good stuff to give away.
25: Correct, Sarah. I'm out at Maryland Dog Off Leash area. And on the topic of sports, I've got some tickets for the Knights versus Tigers, which is happening on Sunday. It's not quite the Socceroos, but it's happening here in Newcastle on Sunday. I've also got some new Twining Sparkling Tea to give out. And if you spill it on your shirt, I've got some Zappy Instant Stain Remover Wipes to get rid of those stains. And that's all happening out here at Maryland Dog Off Leash area. So come and say g'day. This is the Rock Patrol, rocking the streets of Newcastle and the Hunter. Thanks to Harvey Norman on 102.9 Triple M.

0: Loving this music on Triple M. How's everyone feeling? I know there's lots of sickness at the moment. My daughter had the vomiting bug yesterday. Oh, God. She was so sick in the morning, and then by the afternoon, so much better. Isn't it amazing how quickly kids can rally? Not us. Oh, we get sick, we're out for days. Hey, let's get on some Matchbox 20 after 11 o'clock. That's all part of your 50K no-repeat work day. Final day you get in the draw. Think I've mentioned that. And one from the Oils, King of the Mountain. It's on the way on Triple M.
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5: Hey, it's Dan Fleck here with your local headlines. Homicide detectives have released CCTV as investigations into the murder of a man at Argentine continue. Police were called to reports of an assault on Montgomery Street early April 19. A 38-year-old was found stabbed who died at the scene. Port Stephens Council's revised its development plans for the Mumbo Wonder Wetlands Buffer Zone. It was decided to revise the proposed development footprint on part of Salamander Way at last night's meeting following community feedback. Council plans to meet with stakeholders to discuss the changes over the coming weeks ahead of a report being delivered to Council in August. New legislation targeting underquoting real estate agents has passed in state parliament. There's now bigger fines for agents who list properties for a sale price lower than a reasonable estimate. And it's a big day for students at Newcastle Uni, with around 1,000 graduating from the Callaghan campus from today. To sport, and there's a few big ins for the Knights ahead of Sunday's home clash against the Tigers. Kalyn Ponga and Dylan Lucas return to the squad, meaning Newcastle heads into the clash at McDonald Jones Stadium with a full strength starting 13.
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6: Good morning, I'm Matthew Layton. The Nationals are warning Aussies will pay the price for Labor's tax deal with the Greens. It's set to pass by the end of the week with tougher rules on self-managed super funds buying property. Nats leader Matt Canavan telling Nine it's bad news for everyone.
7: What's worse now, this is just another tax. The government was already taxing small business, taxing property, taxing investments, and now they're taxing your super.
6: A woman seriously injured in a shark attack has spoken her first words since being placed in an induced coma. 34-year-old Leah Stewart was attacked at Sydney's Coogee Beach and has had her arm amputated. Her brother says she told her mum and partner she loved them. Egg producers are watching nervously, with tests underway on two dead migratory birds. They were found at Fowler's Bay on South Australia's west coast, as fears grow bird flu may be spreading after cases in WA. And Meta says services are back after Facebook, Instagram and WhatsApp were hit by an outage.
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6: Bronze and Cherries Bulldogs' future looks pretty shaky, with the centre tipped to move on after another first-grade snub. He was reportedly spotted flying back from Melbourne with his manager after meeting the Storm, while Parramatta's also shown interest. Cherry is contracted for next year, but Canterbury is not expected to block a move. Dolphins centre Jake Avarillo is packing his boots for the Tigers, signing a four-year deal. And no way through for England at the FIFA World Cup, with Ghana holding firm in a scoreless draw.
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3: Triple M. Weather.
5: Clear skies before late coastal showers. A top of 19 on the coast today, and same goes in the valley. Looking wet in parts tomorrow, easing across the day. Patchy showers expected Friday. 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
11: I hope you've been paying attention to the music today. The final repeat is going to happen. within the next 60 minutes right here on Triple M. Now, Steve, you've given me a call. It's a little bit early, but you clearly want to spend this cash.
12: Look, I've already mentally spent it in my backyard on the project I'm doing at the moment, so yeah.
11: What's your project?
12: I'm building a big eco pool.
11: An eco pool? So what is that exactly?
12: It's going to have reeds and ponds and a beach and a fish, and you can swim in it. It's going to be crystal clear.
11: So it is for humans to swim in as well?
12: Oh, God, yes.
11: But there's real fish in it?
12: Yes.
11: Oh, my God, that sounds amazing. Sorry, I was very distracted. An eco pool. God, I want to come swim in that, Steve. Good luck, everyone. 133353 when we repeat.

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2: Hayley in Blackalls Park, how's your day going?
3: 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Stuck at work.
2: But you've got Triple M on, you've been listening, and you think we might have repeated a song.
3: I do. Bon Jovi, You Give Love a Bad Name.
2: Oh my God, she's so on point. Hayley, you are now in the draw to walk away with $50,000 on Friday.
3: Oh, that'd be so good.
2: What's the best thing you've ever won?
3: Actually, concert tickets.
2: Pretty decent.
3: Pretty decent.
2: But, you know, nowhere in the same vein as 50 grand, right?
3: No, not at all.
2: Oh, okay. Well, I'm going to have fingers and toes crossed. If you got that winning call, what would be the first thing you did?
3: Pay off some debts and then go on a holiday.
2: Yes, I love it. Well, Hayley, you are in the draw. The best of luck. And just for getting through today, how about we send you off on a whale-watching cruise? It's a Moonshadow whale-watching cruise. You got a couple of tickets.
3: Oh, that'd be awesome. Thank you.
2: It's all thanks to Sydney Tools. Tax time's the perfect excuse to upgrade the tools you've been putting off. 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That winning call, it will happen on Friday. Everyone in the draw, fingers and toes.
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1: 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The Rush Hour. 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
6: Everyone wants tickets to the Beanies for Brain Cancer Round. It's my favourite round, to be honest. It's happening this Sunday, and Sam, you are out in the Rock Patrol dishing out tickets left, right and centre.
7: Good morning, Sarah. That's right. It is a great round, the Beanies for Brain Cancer Round, and I've got tickets for the Knights vs Tigers on Sunday, and I'm giving them away here in Morpeth Road Reserve Playground in Waratah West. So come and see me for those Knights vs Tigers tickets. I've also got some new Twining Sparkling Tea to give away and some Zappy Instant Stain Remover Wipes in case you spill it on yourself. Come and see me. It's all happening here at Morpeth Road Reserve Playground in Waratah West. This is the Rock Patrol, rocking the streets of Newcastle and the Hunter. 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

0: Hey Jealousy on Triple M. As we play the greatest hits all day, still quite gorgeous out there, I've got to say. Don't know where these showers are coming, but let's make the most of it. Nirvana, About a Girl. Let's play that after midday to kick off your afternoon, and some Amy Winehouse. Rehab on Triple M.
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15: Hey, it's Dan Floke here with your local headlines.
14: A motorbike rider's died at Aberglasslyn overnight. Police were called to the intersection of Denton Park Drive and Kerry Circuit amid reports an SUV and bike had crashed. The rider, a 33-year-old man, died following the accident, while the driver of the SUV, a woman in her 50s, has undergone mandatory testing. Caught next month for a Mayfield man charged with making alleged threats to a federal parliamentarian. Federal police launched an investigation amid claims about concerning social media content dating back to October last year. A search warrant was executed at a property yesterday with several items seized, a 35-year-old now facing two offences. Real estate agents who underquote on properties in New South Wales have been put on notice. Legislation's passed through state parliament, dramatically upping the fines for those caught in the wrong. At Newcastle Uni's been recognised at the global level. It's been named in the top 30 in the world in the Times Higher Education Impact Rankings. The uni was also named in the top 20 across seven sustainability-related goals.
1: Triple M National News.
15: Hello, I'm Matthew Layton. Inflation has taken a bigger-than-expected breather, which is handy news for households watching every dollar. The Bureau of Statistics says prices rose 4% in the year to May, down from 4.2%. But underlying inflation ticked up, so the RBA still has a bit to chew on before August. Labor is standing by its tax deal, with the Greens arguing it will barely touch most investors. It tightens rules on self-managed super, negative gearing and capital gains concessions. The sector says it was blindsided, but Tanya Plibersek has told Nine it's all part of landing a negotiation.
16: This is what negotiation looks like. Australians voted for a Senate where Labor doesn't have a majority. We have to work with the Liberals or the Nationals or One Nation, yes, or the Greens.
15: And the Australian Institute of Health and Welfare says being overweight or obese has overtaken smoking as the top risk factor linked to early death. More than two-thirds of adults fall into that category.
17: If it's asbestos, call HTS Group, your local asbestos removal and demolition experts. 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
15: The Cavalry's back for tomorrow night's Eels and Rabbitohs clash, with Mitchell Moses and Cameron Murray both returning from Origin. It's in Parramatta, where Moses will notch up his 250th NRL game. Bronson Cherry looks set for a fresh start, with his Bulldogs' future well and truly up in the air. He's reportedly met Melbourne, while Parramatta has also held talks. And a small back issue has put Gout Gout's US race plans on pause. The 18-year-old won't run next month, instead heading home to recover.
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14: Clear skies before possible late coastal showers, getting down to 12 on the coast and 8 in the valley. Wet tomorrow, rain easing across Friday at this stage. 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
0: Good afternoon, it's Sarah with you. About half an hour ago, we had our final song repeat for our 50K No Repeat Workday. That was the one. Lots of people in the draw, and of course, Friday will be the winning call. Be listening around 10 o'clock. Make sure you have your phones on. Oh, what an absolute amazing thing to happen if you got that $50,000 phone call. In the meantime, I've got your greatest hits. One of my favourite Nirvana songs.

Winehouse on Triple M as we play you the greatest hits. This one was written in about 20 minutes. John Fogerty was frustrated about, you know, social inequality, so he put down this. Only 2 minutes and 20 seconds, but gee, it takes a punch or makes a blow. You know what I mean. It's Fortunate Son. Packs a punch.

0: It's Ed Sheeran with Justin Bieber on Triple M. Now, when you're in a relationship, you know, everything's a compromise, let's be honest, but it can be with movies. What are we going to watch that we both like? Well, Tanya really struggles that her husband, Michael, just loves the old-time black and white movies.
1: Because I'm with you guys. I find it so hard to watch because they're quiet and you can hear...
2: Oh, I can't stand it.
3: They're so boring.
2: And John Wayne. If I've got to see another John Wayne movie...
4: I once bought Michael a 9 DVD set of Wayne movies.
2: Stop
4: and
2: it.
4: He was like, thanks, mate. Nah, it was just to get Tanya.
2: You're an enabler. It would have been better to give him drugs, you pusher.
0: Yeah, good on you, Steve. Now, on the way, we've got Sam in the Rock Patrol. He still has tickets to the Knights and Tigers game this Sunday. We'll catch up with him in minutes.
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0: What a nice day to be cruising around Newcastle and the Hunter in the Rock Patrol, which is exactly what Sam's been doing, and he's loaded up with the good stuff. Sam, for your last cross, where can we catch you?
27: Good afternoon, Sarah. That's right. I've got the best job in the world, and I've made my way out to Mayfield West. I'm at Stevenson Park, so come and catch me. I've still got some of those tickets for the Knights vs Tigers game on Sunday afternoon. I've also got some Zappy Instant Stain Remover Wipes in case you stain your shirt at the game. And I've got some new Twining Sparkling Tea to give away out here in the Rock Patrol. That's all happening at Stevenson Park in Mayfield West. So come and see me if you'd like any of those. This is the Rock Patrol, rocking the streets of Newcastle and the Hunter. Thanks to Harvey Norman on 102.9 Triple M.

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0: I mean, it's selfish, really, that the boys in Silverchair don't get along because they're not thinking about the rest of us. We'd love you to get back together. Oh, just for Newcastle. Think about it, Daniel. Just think about it. We've got some Scar Tissue, Red Hot Chili Peppers after 1 o'clock. And love that we're playing some Collective Soul. It's all part of that greatest hits here at Triple M.
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5: Hey, it's Dan Flake here with your local headlines. Detectives investigating the murder of a man at Argentan this year have released CCTV in hopes of a breakthrough. Emergency services were called to a property on Montgomery Street in the early hours of April 19 following reports of an assault. A 38-year-old was found stabbed at the scene. He died a short time after. The state budget's been labelled a missed opportunity by Business New South Wales. Spokesperson Ben Pike says small businesses can expect to be hit with a nearly $1 billion increase in payroll tax over 4 years.
6: Because property prices are softening, the New South Wales government is looking for new sources of revenue, and it looks like the business community are the ones that are going to be paying more.
5: And 3 days of graduations at Newcastle University have kicked off today. There's 1,000 who will be celebrating across health, engineering, Open Foundation and more at Callaghan campus. To sport, and Thomas Aquilina has penned an extension with the Jets. The defender agreeing to another 2 years with Newcastle.
4: Triple M National News.
7: Hello, it's Matthew Layton. The Treasurer is welcoming the latest inflation dip, saying the numbers are much better than expected. Headline inflation eased to 4% in the year to May. Jim Chalmers says global pressures are still biting, with underlying inflation rising to 3.6%.
8: This is a very welcome set of numbers, which shows that inflation fell once again for the second month in a row. We're not complacent about that. We know that there are still inflationary pressures in our economy, that's reflected in the underlying measure.
7: New parents are about to get a bigger safety net, and Labor's warning it could be under threat. From July, taxpayers will fund 26 weeks of paid parental leave at minimum wage. The government says One Nation doesn't back the benefit, but the party says that's not true. And two dead seabirds have sparked fresh bird flu concerns. They were found on South Australia's west coast and are now in Adelaide for H5 testing.
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7: The Bears could get a handy little leg up before they even run out. Reports say Perth's incoming NRL side is set for a $500,000 salary cap concession to help build a competitive squad for next season. The Tigers have landed a handy strike weapon, signing Jake Avarillo on a 4-year deal. The centre joins from the Dolphins after bagging 28 tries in 54 games at Redcliffe. And Ghana has put the handbrake on England at the FIFA World Cup, holding it to a nil-all draw.
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4: Triple M. Weather.
5: Clear skies before possible late coastal showers, getting down to 12 on the coast and 8 in the valley. Wet tomorrow, rain easing across Friday at this stage. 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
12: When I cast my mind back to the best thing I've ever won, there's really not a lot, but I don't enter a lot. I do have vivid memories of being a girl and winning a Mars bar. Remember when you'd open the pack and it would have it on there? It was like one in five. Oh, that made my day. And I've won a paddle pop. Not quite the same as winning 50 grand, I do admit that. But Hayley, what about you? Have you won anything good?
13: Actually, concert tickets.
12: Pretty decent.
13: Pretty decent.
12: But not in the same vein as 50 grand.
13: That'd be so good.
12: Oh, it'd be absolutely amazing. Well, Friday, the winning call takes place. It's the Proclaimers.

pink, and she's tipped to be doing the closing ceremony of the FIFA World Cup. That would be awesome. All ready for the halftime entertainment. It's locked in with Chris Martin, Coldplay, Madonna, BTS, Shakira. Hang on, didn't Shakira do the opening as well? She's everywhere at the moment. We've got some Collective Soul in just a couple of minutes. Oh, I love that one from the 90s. But it's Lionel Richie now and Dancing on the Ceiling.

0: greatest hits. And beat the Bowser with Tenya and Steve in Brekkie. Now, I was a little bit heartbroken for Lee and Wall's End today. This is what happened.
1: $179, $256, $312, $346, $377.
2: Julie.
3: Lee.
2: A bit too late.
3: Damn.
4: I was.
3: Oh,
4: it doesn't matter.
5: Oh, that sucks.
3: Oh, it does. We hate it when we've got nothing more to say. It's too bad.
5: Yeah, exactly.
0: I know, it does suck, but plenty more winners over losers. We've given away $1,400 and we're hopefully going to give away more tomorrow just after 8.
6: Tanya and Steve.
3: Rosie likes to go and watch his kids on weekends doing stuff,
2: yeah,
3: right?
2: Yeah.
3: And Tanya made a very good point. She goes, you don't go dressed like that, do you? And I thought, oh, that's a bit harsh, G. And then I saw how he was dressed. I'm on board.
5: Yeah, I showed Steve, I'm wearing some white socks today. 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
3: Because the moral to the story is it's fine for Tanya and I to know you've given up, but you don't want your kids to see it.
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10: 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Is he going to go all the way? Yes, he will. Ferrell's right. Harrison. Oh, beautiful ball. Beautiful ball from Zane Harrison to Arama Ho. And finally, the Titans are over for the first try.
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14: Well, not a bad afternoon down here on Newcastle Beaches, folks. A little bit of cloud out to sea. We might even see some rain clouds later on the Savo. For now, the winds are coming out of the south-southwest, and we've got around 1.5 metres of swell for the water. I know southern corners and point breaks offering the better options today. For the swimmers, all beaches are tricky, so take care. Water temps just over 18 degrees. We've got a 1.7 metre high tide coming up at 4:30. This is Tessa McKenna with the Beach and Surf Update.
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0: for tonight. I've got to cook, so I think it's going to have to be a Steph D'Souza, like, five ingredients meal for me. It's not my forte. No. And I said forte, not mornay, just then. We've got Lou and Jarch on the way. I think Hindy back in again. I'm going to play you some Fleetwood Mac. And then Holy Grail, Hunters and Collectors. Have a great afternoon. Enjoy this weather while we've got it. See you tomorrow.
1: Tanya and Steve.
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2: 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She goes, you don't go dressed like that, do you? 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And then I saw how he was dressed. 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
16: Hey, it's Dan Floke here with your local headlines. An investigation continues following the death of a motorbike rider at Aberglasslyn. Emergency crews were called to the intersection of Denton Park Drive and Kerry Circuit overnight amid reports a Toyota SUV and motorbike had crashed. A 33-year-old was rushed to hospital but died on arrival. A 59-year-old woman behind the wheel of the SUV was taken to Maitland Hospital for mandatory testing. The Roads Minister says we won't have to do a thing to claim $100 off car rego. It's one of the cost of living measures included in the state budget. Jenny Aitchison says it'll happen automatically from next month.
17: On your notice for your rego, it'll just say that you've got that $100 discount. You won't have to go through all that homework and paperwork of claiming a rebate. So it's a really good scheme.
16: Real estate agents who underquote on properties across New South Wales have been put on notice. Legislation passing in state parliament dramatically upping the fines for those caught in the wrong. And Newcastle Uni's ranked in the top 30 globally in the Times Higher Education Impact Rankings.
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19: Good afternoon, I'm Matthew Layton. The Shadow Treasurer's gone harder. Jim Chalmers saying Labor's spending is pouring debt petrol on the inflation fire. Headline inflation eased to 4% in the year to May, but the RBA's preferred trimmed mean rose to 3.6. Tim Wilson says households are still feeling it at the checkout.
20: Australia still has a fundamental inflation problem that's caused by government spending. That means when Australians go to the supermarket, they're paying more for the fewer goods they're getting into their red basket or their trolley.
19: A wild weather system may be about to deliver more than just heavy surf. There are concerns along the WA coast that bird flu-infected wildlife could wash up after two cases were linked to outbreak areas like Heard Island. Meanwhile, Papua New Guinea has stopped taking Aussie chicken and eggs for now, but Canberra says the move is unnecessary. And the horses may still run, but Darryl Braithwaite is slowing down. The 77-year-old has called time on performing live after a huge career.
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19: Bronson Cherry's Bulldogs future's taken another hit with the centre left out of the 17 again. The latest twist comes after reports he met the Storm in Melbourne before flying back to Sydney with his manager. Ronaldo's reminded everyone he's still got the magic, scoring twice in Portugal's 5-0 win over Uzbekistan at the World Cup. Croatia beat Panama 1-0 and England shared the points with Ghana in a nil-all draw. And Australia's perfect women's T20 World Cup run rolls on, with the Aussies now 4 from 4.
22: Humans are social creatures and we need connection to feel good. 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
16: Clear skies before possible late coastal showers. Getting down to 12 on the coast and 8 in the valley. Wet tomorrow, rain easing across Friday at this stage. 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

0: 2 to 4 weekdays, you're on Triple M with Lou and Jarch. We've got the best ofs here. We're talking worst childhood chores. We've got some callers on the line. Let's get into them. We've got Fang on the line.
1: Dairy where cows.
2: How are you going, guys?
1: How are you, mate? What chores did you have to do when you were a youngster?
2: Well, when I was growing up, there was no septic or anything out where we live.
1: Yep.
2: It was an old pan toilet, so like a 20-litre bucket.
1: Yep.
2: And when it was full, you had to go and dig a hole in the garden and bury it.
1: That's
2: and if you did not bury it deep enough, it was catastrophic if you stood on that spot.
0: How long ago is this?
2: Oh, Christ, mate, I'm in my 60s, so it was 50 years ago.
1: Yeah, wow. In the shit, literally. Yeah.
2: And then to add insult to injury, when the old man decided to get a septic tank, I had to help dig the bloody hole by hand to put the septic tank in.
0: By hand?
1: Oh, mate.
0: Could you not have a shovel?
2: Well, no. Okay, very good.
1: Louisa, Fang, let me just preface something with you. She was fair dinkum when she asked you that.
0: I thought
1: by hand is with a shovel.
0: I thought you were literally on the ground, like grabbing your
2: tools. We had to dig it with shovels, not powered machinery.
0: Right, yes. Okay. You can see I wasn't brought up on a farm.
1: Thanks, mate.
0: Sorry, mate. Sam.
1: Oh, thanks, mate.
0: What was the worst chore you had to do?
3: It wasn't me, eh? It was one of my really good mates at school, and, like, the poor little bugger, he's still scarred as hell from it now. But so his stepmum, and I saw it more on more than one occasion, used to, like, just barefooted everywhere. Like, Jack, you know what it's like out in the scrub, mate.
1: Yep.
3: You know, you just get the callousy, the hardy bits on the side of your feet and stuff.
1: Yeah, I used to
3: want one of his jobs was to be mum's little farrier and chisel the hard bits off her feet, dude.
0: Fix up her hoofs. Oh, feral, Sam.
3: I wish I was kidding, but it was rank, dude. Oh, my God.
0: I'm sorry. Go get a pedicure, Mum. I'm not your little hoof.
1: Well, listen, out in the sticks, Lou.
3: Did
0: she do it herself?
3: Sticks, Lulu. So, she probably could. She's a bit of a large lady. She probably couldn't reach, but it was rough, eh? And
0: wow.
3: I just remember we just used to give this bloke stick at school all the time. Be like, when are you going home to cut your mum's feet, eh?
0: Oh, poor bloke.
1: Yeah, I used to have to bite my dad's toenails.
0: Oh, yeah, I've done that to your dad's toes.
1: Oh, God. Thanks, Sam.
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0: Triple M, Lou and Jarch. We've got the best ofs, just Lulu here. Jarch is on paternity leave with little Hank. Sometimes Jarch and I obviously spend a lot of time together, so we have a little tiff every now and then. Here's one that happened a few months back. Jack Edward Archdale.
1: That's me.
0: It's me, Louisa Claire Daldon.
1: G'day, Louise.
0: Got a bit of a bone to pick with you.
1: Oh, God, here we go.
0: Something I've noticed you've been doing lately.
1: Oh, far out, Brussels sprout.
0: So, obviously, over the holidays, we FaceTime and we're having a good time. We're giggling, we're laughing, a lot of fun. I've noticed something about you the last couple of times I've called you.
1: What?
0: When it's business orientated.
1: What?
0: You're often driving. You don't, I know for a fact it's going in one ear and out the other. You're going, uh-huh. Yep, love that. And then you always go to me, oh, can I call you back?
1: Didn't call you back.
0: And you never call
1: when
0: me back.
1: When did I call you? When was this?
0: You've done it twice in the last week.
1: Oh, I did it today.
0: Yeah.
1: Sorry.
0: Yeah, you did, buddy. I heard you parallel parking. And you go, can I call you back? And I go, yeah. Then you start writing in our group chats and stuff. No call back for Lulu.
1: Lou. You must know how my brain works.
0: Yeah, why are we not getting that sorted,
1: can I tell you exactly what happened today?
0: Yeah.
1: The reason there was such an urgency in my voice is because we were yarning about stuff. I see my brother-in-law Guy and his business partner Tim, because I'd seen their ute. I parked pretty much next to their ute in Westfield. And I see them walking and I go, oh, I can scare them.
0: Oh.
1: So I hung up the phone.
0: Oh, it sounds really important. You got the urgency. I thought you were going to be like, oh, my beautiful wife, Steph, she's pregnant. I've got to answer the phone. No, you're going to scare your brother-in-law. Are you joking? That's made your case even worse, dipshit.
1: But, Louisa, I was in a really great position where I was ducking down and I was going to beat the horn, film it, but then my phone was connected to my car audio and the filming doesn't work, so I was trying to open my door and then Guy spotted me, so it ruined it. And then he'd bought some Meta glasses, which I'd never seen in real life.
0: Oh, are they cool?
1: So I was sussing out Meta glasses.
0: Nah, I'll give you that one.
1: And then that phone call we had, mate, completely slipped my mind until just then.
0: Yeah, I know, especially because I could tell you were parking as well, and I was like reading out things that we've got to do.
1: Okay.
0: Going,
1: yeah, mate, that's good.
0: You're going, yeah, love that one. Like, you have no clue what I was saying.
1: I honestly cannot remember one thing we spoke about.
0: No, I know. And they're all things that we've got to do after
1: this. What were we speaking about?
0: Video ideas.
1: Oh, yeah, nah.
0: Yeah.
1: Yep, nah, sorry, bud. Hey. Nah,
0: yeah, don't worry. They're written down.
1: Thank you. Hey, thank you for raising this. Thank you for picking this bone, Louisa.
0: Yeah.
1: Allow me to try and be better.
0: And always call me back. I'm not kidding you, Jack. When you go, I was like, oh, something's happened or someone's calling him. It's important. You're trying to scare your brother-in-law.
1: Yeah.
0: You're 12.
1: Yeah.
0: Oh, cool. My mum's calling now. Great. Jill, I'm on air.
1: They don't know or care.
0: No, they don't. No one cares.
1: All right, sorry, I'll be better.
0: Yeah, good.
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2: On the M1, getting a good run southbound out of Ryhope towards the Central Coast and Sydney. That's delay-free. Blackhill to Tomago, we've got continuing roadworks on the M1 between Blackhill Road and Old Punt Road. That's got lane closures and speed drops in place travelling through the site. Into Jasmine, it is busy through the ongoing roadworks. Newcastle Road between Bobton Avenue and Blue Gum Road. It's down to 40 kilometres an hour as well both ways. 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That's traffic. 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
4: Homicide detectives have released CCTV as investigations into the murder of a man in Argentine continue. Police were called amid reports of an assault on Montgomery Street early April 19. A 38-year-old was found stabbed who died at the scene. The AMA reckons the state budget's a disaster for patients despite a historic $10 billion boost in health funding. President Fred Betros claims the spend on health has actually gone backwards in real terms.
5: The New South Wales government cannot seriously claim that this is a budget boost when almost 30% of health funding is going towards wage increases it was forced into paying by the Industrial Relations Commission.
4: New legislation targeting underquoting real estate agents has passed through state parliament, meaning bigger penalties. The measures were launched to combat the practice where a property is advertised for a sale price lower than a reasonable estimate, often to attract more interest. And Port Stephens Council's revised its development plans for the Mumbo Wanda Wetland Buffer Zone following community feedback, with stakeholder meetings planned over the coming weeks ahead of a report to council in August.
17: Triple M National News.
18: Hi there, I'm Amy Goggins. The Treasurer says Australians have been handed some welcome inflation news, with prices cooling for a second straight month. But Jim Chalmers says the government is not complacent as underlying inflation climbs and global shocks keep biting.
19: There are still inflationary pressures in our economy. That's reflected in the underlying measure. But these numbers today are much better than the market expected, much better than forecast. And that's obviously a very good thing.
18: A Sydney woman seriously injured in a shark attack has spoken her first words since being placed in an induced coma. The brother of 34-year-old Leah Stewart says she told her mum and partner she loved them. Briefly, new figures from the Australian Institute of Health and Welfare show more than two-thirds of Aussies are now obese or overweight, and a blistering heatwave continues to hit much of Europe, Britain, France, Italy and Spain issuing red alerts for health warnings as temps nudge over 40.
20: Research shows that regularly eating ultra-processed foods can increase your risk of developing type 2 diabetes by 53%. Search Diabetes Australia for more about the nation's fastest-growing chronic condition.
18: Harris preparing to celebrate a Mitch Moses milestone. Moses set to line up for his 250th in his first game back for Paris since Magic Round. Eels coach Jason Ryle says it brings a lot of confidence to the side.
21: He's a big part of what we do, and that's no secret. So he's fit straight back in, and hopefully we can just continue on the trajectory that we're on at the moment. We're just getting a little bit better each week and get a few more W's.
18: They'll take on the Bunnies with skipper Cam Murray back from Origin duties.
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17: Triple M. Weather.
4: Clear skies before possible late coastal showers. Getting down to 12 on the coast and 8 in the valley. Wet tomorrow, rain easing across Friday at this stage. 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

0: Every weekday, 2 till 4, Lou and Jarch on Triple M. That time I got glasses, now I wear them every now and then, even though I'm still blind. We had some calls a few months back, and I guessed if you were wearing glasses or not, just by the tone of your voice, your work, your job, etc. Here are the calls. Things are a bit different here in the studio, Jack.
1: You've got the day, kid.
0: So I got some new glasses. I got two pairs, so I actually get 2 days, because I'll probably debut my second pair tomorrow.
1: No.
0: Yes.
1: It's a one day.
0: You don't make the rules around here.
1: You know what?
0: You don't.
1: That's correct.
0: Yeah. So I'd pipe down in the cheap seats, peasant. Now that I've got glasses, there's a new king and queen around here, and I'm them combined.
2: Oh, wow.
1: You're an androgynous ruler.
2: She's the king and queen combined.
0: Yes.
2: She is an androgynous ruler.
0: Yeah. So I decided.
1: Sorry. Einstein, you're all smart.
0: Yeah. So pipe down in the cheap seats.
1: No, tell me what that means.
0: Just don't even interrupt me, please.
1: Okay, my apologies.
0: I decided we were going to play a game. I'm going to guess if you wear glasses or not.
1: Right.
0: Just going to do a quick chat with you. You're welcome to join in, Jack, and help me out.
1: No, this is all you, darling.
0: You can help me out. I don't mind.
1: I don't wear glasses.
0: You don't have glasses.
1: 2020, kid.
0: I'm happy to help.
1: 2020 vision.
0: Happy to help you out. Lee.
3: Yes.
0: Lee. What do you do for work, Lee?
3: I am currently a stay-at-home mum.
0: Stay-at-home mum. Okay. How many kids are we looking after?
3: Two teenagers.
0: Oh, two teenagers.
1: Yep.
0: Okay, so they're obviously running amok in and out of school.
3: Yeah.
0: Oh.
3: A little bit.
0: Okay, and you do usually make their school lunches?
3: No, I've taught them to do it themselves.
0: Okay, Lee, I don't think you're a glasses wearer.
3: Don't think I'm a glasses wearer?
0: No.
3: You're very, very wrong.
0: Damn it! Damn it, she wears glasses!
1: Hold on, you're the glasses queen. You could do this on Vibe. Why don't you try Dasher?
0: Okay, Lee, I'm sorry. My girl wearing glasses. Dasher?
4: Yeah, hello.
0: Hello, Dasher.
4: Hi.
0: What have you been doing today?
4: I'm just at work.
0: And what do you do for work?
1: You don't.
4: I'm a funeral director and mortician.
1: Oh, okay. Sorry, I thought you might have been leading a sleigh somewhere once a year.
0: No, Jack, that's Rudolph. Dasher.
2: Well, Dasher also.
4: I'm retired from that.
1: Gotcha. Okay, you've knocked off.
0: And so you've obviously got to deal with a lot of documents, see some bodies.
4: Yes.
0: Okay. Yes. I think. No, you know what? I don't think you wear glasses either.
4: Yeah, I think so.
1: Either.
0: No, you do.
1: No.
2: Oh, what's your answer?
0: You do wear glasses.
4: You are incorrect. You're not the first time.
0: This is not looking good.
1: Okay. Also, when you said either, Lee wore glasses.
0: Oh, Jack. Maybe they're making me.
1: No. Let's go to
0: Bert. Okay, Bert. Bert and Ernie? Bert.
5: Hey, Ma. Hey, Ma. Hey, Pa.
1: How you going,
0: G'day,
1: Senorita?
0: G'day, Bert.
1: How are you, son?
0: How old are you, Bert?
5: Good boy. Hey.
0: How old are you, Bert?
5: Old enough to know better.
0: How old, Bert?
5: Oh, look, I can't be saying.
0: Okay.
5: Really.
0: Sorry, Bert. That's a bit rude and pressing.
5: Age can make it sound like it's being biased through prescriptions.
0: No,
1: correct.
0: You're dead right,
1: good
0: Bert.
1: Point, mate.
0: Now, Bert, what'd you have for lunch?
5: I had a choc bolt milkshake.
1: Oh, beautiful.
2: Nice. I love choc
0: bolt. Okay,
2: for
0: Bert.
2: Lunch?
1: Why
0: and
1: not?
0: Just what do you do for work, Bert?
5: As little as possible.
0: Okay. And do you drive a motorbike by any chance, Bert?
5: A motorbike?
0: Yeah. A Harley, to be exact.
5: Hardly. No.
0: Okay.
5: No, I don't.
0: No, you know what, Bert? You love your spectacles. You love your spectacles. You do. You love your spectacles.
5: Oh, what?
0: Your glasses. You won't be seen anywhere without
5: them.
0: Oh,
5: well, I've never heard of them called that before. If I had some, I'd know what they were.
1: Holy shit.
0: I thought I had my boy Bert.
1: You're 0 for 3.
5: I do wear spectacles.
0: No! Bert! Yes! Oh! She's done it!
2: Wow.
0: Me and Bert taking on the world together. Bert and I.
5: They make you more intelligent, though, I've found.
1: They
0: I
1: do,
0: know,
1: Bert.
0: Bert. I can see. I can feel it.
5: Luke, can I ask you a question? Like, spectacle wearers should know this.
0: Yeah.
5: You know, you've heard the expression, freeze the balls off a brass monkey?
1: Yes.
0: Yes.
5: What's a brass monkey?
2: Ooh.
1: That's a good, because I know this.
0: Freeze the balls off a brass monkey.
5: Brass monkey. You've heard the expression?
0: Yeah. Because I'm
1: what's a brass monkey?
5: A brass monkey?
0: Like the thing that claps the cymbals.
1: No, buddy.
0: Oh.
5: You wind it up first. Clink, clink, clink.
1: It's on the bow of a ship, isn't it, Bert?
5: Close.
0: It's on the buoy.
5: No, Michael Jackson. No.
1: Michael Jackson. Well, what is it? What is the brass? It's on a ship. It's on a tall ship.
5: It's on a ship, and it used to be on the old sailor ships, the balls, yep. The cannonballs.
0: Give us that's the punchline.
1: Right. Yep.
5: And the brass monkey was the triangle on the deck. So when you got that gold, the brass would shrink and the balls would fall off.
1: That's exactly what I was thinking.
2: Thank you, Bert.
0: Yeah, I knew that one.
2: Must have been the glasses that allowed Bert that sort of knowledge.
1: Well, it didn't allow Lewitt.
0: Well,
1: and she was one from three.
0: Yeah, so I'll take that as a win.
2: That's a win. Bert.
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8: Travel time from Morisset northbound looking good to Beresfield via the M1 will take you 25 minutes. It's busy over the bridge, southbound Pacific Highway from East Maitland southbound through to Jasmine via Maitland Road. That's no problems. Into Jasmine though, we do have ongoing roadworks. That's got delays. Newcastle Road between Robertson Avenue and Blue Gum Road, 40 km speed restrictions through the site. Traffic jam or open road, Comfort is calling. 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Don't miss out. That's traffic, Newcastle's 102.9 Triple M.
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0: Thanks for hanging out with me on your Winnie Churchill Wednesday. We shall see you tomorrow for Thrust Thursday. Woo! Ciao, ciao.
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Elsewhere, we've got ongoing roadworks causing delays for Newcastle Road between Robertson Avenue and Blue Gum Road with 40 kilometre speed restrictions travelling through the work site. Travel time from Toronto looking good northbound to Wall's End via Toronto Road will take you 21 minutes. And Weekly's drive out of Crawl southbound to the top of the M1 at John Rachel Drive into Ferrisfield. It's Taylor's Outdoor Power Equipment's 10th birthday bash sale with great deals, family fun, prizes and a sausage sizzle. 8 till 3, Saturday, July 4 at Warners Bay. That's traffic, Newcastle's 102.9 Triple M. Remember the old sea?

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9: Hi there, I'm Amy Goggins. We've just been given an update from authorities on the H5 strain of bird flu. South Australia has now recorded its first confirmed case. Well, there is a third suspected positive case from a bird found in WA. The coalition seized on fresh inflation figures, accusing Labor of spending too much and making life harder for families. Headline inflation eased to 4% annually, but the number the Reserve Bank watches more closely went up. Shadow Treasurer Tim Wilson says Jim Chalmers is pouring debt petrol on the inflation fire.
10: What we have is a government in complete denial about the consequences of their policies.
9: Briefly, at least 40 people have drowned in France while swimming in waterways, desperate to escape a fierce heatwave gripping much of Europe. And the countdown is on with Australia to take on Paraguay on Friday in their final World Cup group stage match. Businesses preparing for the Socceroos sickie.
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9: The Battle of Brookie is back with Manly set to take on Melbourne on Saturday night. The Storm have now won 5 of their last 6, while the Sea Eagles are fresh off the back of that golden point loss to the Dogs. Well, co-captain Tom Trbojevic says Origin selection hasn't been on his mind.
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8: Triple M. Weather.
13: Clear skies before possible late coastal showers. Getting down to 12 on the coast and 8 in the valley. Wet tomorrow, rain easing across Friday at this stage. 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
19: So I
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3: Hello everybody, it's the Rush Hour. Welcome to it. Our number's 133353. Maroon, Millie, Hindy. Hello Millie.
5: Hello Maroon.
3: Nice to see you, my friend.
5: Nice to see you. Please never, ever wear those 10-year-old boys' denim shorts into the studio ever again. For those listening, you're welcome. You don't have to see this.
3: Yeah, well, Nathan, whatever I wear,
21: you just can't win with her.
3: Why don't you come?
5: We were leaving the meeting and you said never wear those shorts again.
21: You just can't win with
5: her. Are you now siding with him?
21: Bloody oath I am.
3: He said what you wear looks like you're some sort of a communist, is what he said.
21: Yeah.
3: Yeah.
21: That's
3: about
21: what
3: you.
21: I said.
3: Yeah. A Sydney mum and teacher, Leah Stewart, has been woken from in a coma after suffering major injuries in a shark attack at Coogee Beach. Poor Leah. That happened earlier this month. As she woke from the coma, her first words to loved ones were, "I love you."
5: That's kind.
21: That's great news. Mm. Great news that she's woken.
5: Yes. Yeah.
21: I thought it was touch and go for a while there.
3: Yeah.
21: Yeah.
3: The 35-year-old underwent multiple surgeries after losing significant blood and suffering severe bites to her arms and legs. She remains in intensive care. But you know what? The people of Sydney have raised $500,000.
21: That's what we do. That's Aussies.
5: How good.
3: Taking part in a solidarity swim at Coogee Beach. That's $500,000.
21: That's
3: wonderful, people of Coogee.
5: Well, you think about all the time spent on rehab and surgeries and time away from work. She's got a young child.
3: Yeah.
5: It's a lot of, it's a lot of money and it's great that the community can really rally behind.
3: Leah Stewart, good to hear you on the road to recovery, but there is a long way to go, of course. Plenty of rugby league news around today, Millie and Hindy.
5: Yes.
3: Let's jump into it. David Riccio is only 3 minutes away as Triple M rocks the Rush Hour.
21: Songs.

0: This is the Triple M Rush Hour. Maroon, Millie and Hindy. Well, you may have seen these Anglicare grannies on the TV recently. They're doing a wonderful job. Carol De Negris recently became one of the Anglicare grannies in the Anglicare granny stand in Sydney, where young Australians are invited to ask the big questions about life and love, managing money, building a happy home. So it's all kind of come through Anglicare, but we saw you on the TV, and it's great to welcome you in the studio. Carol De Negris, welcome to the Rush Hour.
1: Thank you very much. I'm glad to be here. Thanks for inviting me.
0: So you guys just give all your time for free, just giving advice, mostly to young women, I'd imagine?
1: Well, it started with Anglicare's 170th anniversary in the city, and they came up with the idea of a granny stand, and we were sort of, well, not drafted, but suggested because we were
2: drafted,
1: going in anyway.
2: Yeah, like that.
1: Yes. With our husbands because they're in the band that was providing the music for the day. And we really didn't know what to expect, but we got in there and there were big marketing sign saying, forget Google, ask a granny, you know, a questionable dating advice given. And yeah, so we did have, younger people because the cathedral school was there. They came across in their lunch break and wanted to ask us about, you know, relationships with their grandparents.
0: Nathan thought the granny stand was a whole other thing, Carol, but we won't go into that.
1: No, Anthony. I believe there was another one somewhere that, we won't go into.
2: I want to know, what are some of the outrageous stuff you get asked?
1: Nothing really too outrageous, although one girl did actually ask seriously, like she'd been going out with her boyfriend for a while, you know, was it time to sort of think about getting married? And Brenda answered that, and she was just saying, you really, you know, you're together a long time and to really make sure you're compatible. And, you know, if I think if you're not sure as well, if you have any doubts, it's not the time to get married yet. So that was probably the most, not intense, but, you know, serious question we were asked.
2: Right. And how often are you doing this? Like, this is just such a great initiative. I feel like we should make this a segment and then people can call up and ask you that, you know, aren't by the area. Yeah. How long have you been doing it for?
1: We only really did it for the first time on the 20th of May in at the Square, and then the media sort of got hold of it and took off. So we've been on a few different, you know, TV stations.
2: Yeah.
1: And then... Yeah, they've just people keep asking us back. But today, I'm the only one here, so I'm sort of carrying the can for Brenda and Dawn as well.
2: How's the back?
1: Yes, it's fine. It's fine.
2: Carrying the team.
1: It's actually a bit of fun, but, you know, I don't pretend to have all the answers. But I think
0: sometimes it's just talking to someone, isn't it, Carol? You know?
1: It is, actually.
0: Yeah. And we're going to take the calls with Granny Carol next on the Triple M Rush Hour.
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5: Tomago Road, that's stacked up westbound, approaching the Pacific Highway. As usual, it's slowing over the Hexham Bridge into Hexham. Wakeley's Drive, very busy as well, approaching the top of the M1 to John Renshaw Drive into Beresfield. We've got ongoing roadworks through Jesmond on Newcastle Road at Robinson Avenue and Bluecombe Road with 40km speed restrictions travelling through the site. 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

0: 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And the Rush Hour is Maroon, Millie and Hindy. People have been asking us in our daily lives about Millie's reunion, school reunion. We'll give you an update shortly. But look, yesterday we just went down a bit of a track with this. I told you about when I was in a talent quest in 1983 at Greenstead Hall and Marsland College in Allison Road, Randwick. And anyway, this was me singing in the talent quest. On a VHS, I found a copy of myself singing at a school talent quest in 1983.
1: I'm not fully convinced it's you. What was the song?
0: I Honestly Love You.
1: And where was it? Where was it at?
0: Anyone in the Randwick area, it's the Marsland College, the old Greenstead Hall, and it's July 1983.
1: Can we have a listen to
0: Have a listen to
1: have
0: it. Yeah,
1: listen
0: it's gone.
2: I believe you really ought to know.
1: Len, what are you calling up for, please?
3: I'm calling up because the doubt that's going through the room there about Anthony Maroon singing is 100% true because I was there.
0: He was there. I remember him being there. So that's my friend Glenn Leal.
1: Yeah.
0: Glenn Leal from Illawong.
4: Can I just say, I feel like you give away too much information when Hindy asks, where was it? You know, when was this? Mm. You've talked about what colour the hall is and whereabouts, you know, what street it was on.
0: Yeah. Well, this is all just stuff that happened.
4: Well, I feel like you're trying to cover your tracks.
0: Right.
4: And when I saw this, I thought, he's lying.
1: Yeah.
4: And then he changed my mind. And then I thought, honest.
1: That's the same as me. When I thought, no, this is bull, right? Yeah. This can't be him. It can't be. And then I heard the audio.
4: And I thought, and I saw the vision.
1: But I still had my doubts, so I channeled my don't F with cats side of scenario.
4: Oh,
1: if you've
4: like
1: seen
4: your PI.
1: That. Yeah. I went into a bit of a deep dive and I thought, how would I find out whether this is true? The Stairway to Stardom on the back behind the singer himself.
4: Okay.
1: I typed that into my Google search
4: and then
1: bang, all of a sudden, the same clip.
4: Mm. Oh, so it wasn't on the VHS.
1: The same bloke. The same song, the same background, the exact same clip came up.
4: So you have, you're just a fraud.
1: Stairway to Stardom.
4: You're such a liar.
1: New York, 1984.
0: Hey,
1: the singer's actual name is Mike Weiss.
0: Yeah.
4: How can we, honestly, how can we trust anything that comes out of your mouth? You are just a pathological liar, Maroon. Is your name even Maroon?
0: Didn't we have a good laugh? Didn't we all have a good laugh? And we're having a good laugh now. I was just having a laugh.
4: You're doing this for attention.
0: Yeah.
1: Have you not seen The Boy Who Cried Wolf? Have you not seen that?
0: I have. But you
1: that
0: know.
1: That is now going to be, I'm always going to doubt or second guess you
4: I
1: from now
4: too.
1: On.
4: I will too. I will never believe
1: anything
4: comes out
1: of right. If you ring me and say, I'm having a heart attack, I'm going to laugh and say, no, you're not.
0: I don't lie about real things, like shit that doesn't matter. This stuff does not matter. Whether that was me
4: or
0: not.
4: Well, that's the thing. How can we even tell if you're telling the truth right now?
0: Well, because, I mean, you know I don't lie about where I live or what I do.
4: On a serious note, can I ask, because you've showed us photos of you back then and it looks exactly like you. So how did you find this? Did someone send it to you?
0: No, I just, I look on YouTube and it come up and he had the little boggly little eye and I thought, I could probably say that was me. Yeah. So I just videoed it and sent it to my wife and my daughter and you guys, and it just went berserk.
1: Are your glasses real?
0: No, my glasses are definitely real. Mm. Anyway, guys, I lied to you. I'm sorry, but it was all meant for good fun. I wasn't, you know, I'm not a liar. I won't do it again. We've got
1: You need to apologize to Mike Weiss if he's listening.
0: Mike Weiss,
1: there
0: if you're listening in New York, mate, you know, next time I'm over there, buddy, I'll buy you beer. Sorry about that. Up next, Millie's school reunion update. All seven kids are coming along to the Cobargo High School reunion. Ooh. Triple M.
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7: Traffic stacked up, Maitland Road westbound into Hexham. Of course, over the bridge on the Pacific Highway southbound, very busy as well through Tomago, Tomago Road, slowing up to the Pacific Highway, and stacked up New England Highway westbound into Taro. Still slowing up southbound Weckley's Drive to the top of the M1. All directions still very busy in Torrential Drive into Beresfield. 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That's traffic, Newcastle's 102.9 Triple M.
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1: Humans are social creatures and we need connection to feel good. 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
3: Hi there, I'm Amy Goggins. Bird flu is now being detected in another state. A case of the H5 strain confirmed in South Australia, while there is now a third suspected positive case from a bird in WA, is Agriculture Minister Julie Collins.
4: At this stage, there is no evidence of any mass mortalities. There is also currently no evidence of infection in poultry or in our agricultural production system, and there continues to be a low risk to human health.
3: PNG has stopped taking Aussie chicken and eggs for now, but Canberra says the move is unnecessary. Inflation has cooled a touch more than economists expected. New ABS figures show annual inflation fell from 4.2 to 4% in May. The catch, though, is underlying inflation rose to 3.6%, still above the RBA's target band. A dangerous hot spell across Europe is lingering, temps nudging over 40. And the Australian Institute of Health and Welfare says being overweight or obese has overtaken smoking as the top risk factor linked to early death.
5: Every load of laundry is a fresh start. 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
3: The Eels will welcome back Mitch Moses tomorrow night against Souths in a milestone clash for the playmaker. Moses will line up for his 250th in his first game back for Paris since Magic Round. Coach Jason Riles says it will be a welcome boost.
6: It's always good to get Mitch back in, and you certainly notice the effect that he has on the team. He gives the boys confidence, and he's looking forward to playing.
3: Well, Souths will welcome back their captain, Cam Murray, from Origin duty. And at the FIFA World Cup, England's played out a nil-all draw with Ghana.
1: Arrive alive. Drive to the conditions. Stay alert. Keep your distance. 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And keep your phone out of sight.
2: Triple M. Weather.
7: Clear skies before possible late coastal showers. Getting down to 12 on the coast and 8 in the valley. Wet tomorrow. Rain easing across Friday at this stage. 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
2: 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I know, more surprised as you are. Anthony Maroon, Millie Elliott, and Nathan Hindmarsh. The Triple M Rush Hour.
9: Hello, everybody. Welcome to hour two of the Triple M Rush Hour with Maroon, Millie, and Hindy. You know, you can call us on 133353. You can text us on 0457101049. Question for you both. Have you ever chucked a sickie specifically to watch sport?
10: I've chucked sickies to play sport.
9: Right, have you? Well, yeah. That's even better.
10: Yeah.
9: Mm. Nathan?
11: No, I haven't. No. Mm. No, but
10: used to chuck sickies to get out of training.
11: Let my kids get sickies. I give my kids sickies to watch sport.
9: Right.
11: Yeah.
9: Do you really?
11: Like the Super Bowl. They've already been pressured to watch the Socceroos.
10: What about which son that gets around to Wednesday and he starts making up stories on his sick for the weekend.
9: Rowdy boy. Yeah. Well, Sydney employers are bracing for a wave of Socceroos sickies on Friday at noon when the Socceroos take on Paraguay. Pubs, clubs and venues across Sydney are preparing for big crowds. Some workplaces embracing the occasion. flexible work arrangements or encouraging staff to watch the game together. So, I mean, I don't know if I think this is all right.
10: You know what? I could have guaranteed my house and everything on it that you wouldn't be happy about this, but this is Australian culture, and I'm glad that people are watching sport and taking time. This is what work-life balance is about. The World Cup comes around every often.
11: Well said, Milhouse.
10: And it's, you know, getting behind the Australians.
11: Yep.
10: And honestly,
11: I concur.
10: Anything good that happens, you would have something negative to say
11: against it.
10: So,
9: well, you didn't let me finish. I was going to say we should have a public holiday up front. That's what I was going to say. And you've jumped in and
10: God, you're a liar.
9: You owe me an apology. Anyway, go the Socceroos against Paraguay. Should give it to them. Because, I mean, America, I think, beat Paraguay. And
10: Turkey beat Paraguay and we beat Turkey. Mm. So all we need is, obviously, a win would be great, but a draw will get us through.
9: All right. This is the Triple M Rush Hour. Maroon, Millie and Heidi, something we do know a little bit more about is, well, you two do anyway, NRL. David Riccio, our man in the Shire, will join us straight after Ice House with the latest rugby league news at Triple M.

0: Ian Hindy and our number's 1-3-3-5-3-0-4-5-7-10-1-0-4-9. Lots of feedback about your school reunion, Millie. People wanting to come along. People want to suggest themes.
1: Themes. They didn't like the under the sea theme you suggested.
0: They said, like, to get one of those photo booths so everyone could have a photo with you now that you're a big star at Channel 9.
1: No, didn't she suggest that?
2: Oh, God. God. You know what? Yeah, I regret even saying I'm doing a school reunion because you guys nonstop taking the piss.
0: Mm. Aussies are very loud. We know that. So it wouldn't shock you that an Aussie man has broken the world record for being the loudest person the world. No. Have a guess where this guy's from.
1: Australia.
0: Yeah, what part of Australia?
2: Redfern.
0: Very sweet. No.
1: Cobargo.
0: No. Close.
2: Robertson.
0: Canberra.
2: Oh.
0: Canberra. Let me play you some...
1: somewhere exciting.
0: Some audio of this guy.
3: Oh, yeah! Oh, yeah! Oh, yeah! My lords, my ladies and gentlemen, welcome to Canberra!
0: What a pain in the ass he'd be.
2: What are we listening to?
1: The loudest man in the world.
0: Yeah. What random world records do you two think you could break?
2: Oh, does he think he's got a
0: that
2: record?
0: He is. He's got the world record.
1: He's the world record holder for the loudest person in the world.
2: Mm. Wow.
1: Yeah.
0: Yeah.
1: It's a,
0: do you guys
1: it's
0: think,
1: an achievement.
0: I tell you, I'm...
2: Obviously, you've got one, so what do you
0: I'm
2: think?
0: I'm quite a magnificent lovemaker. So that's me, but that's quite personal.
1: Well, you and Bonnie Blue.
0: Have you two got
1: Struth.
0: Struth.
2: That is, once again,
1: could you
2: a
1: imagine
2: lie.
1: That? Could you be picture
2: sorry.
1: That?
2: Sorry. Just for a side note, can we please get a lie detector in here and we ask Maroon a series of questions? Mm. That is something I want to see. Save that for future.
0: Okay, no worries at all.
2: Okay, what do you think
0: down.
2: You could get?
1: I was thinking ice bath. I thought I was all right in the ice bath.
2: Ice bath.
1: But then I Googled it, what the record is for that. That is 5 hours and 1 minute in an ice bath.
2: How? What do you reckon you could do?
1: I can do 3 at the moment.
2: 3 minutes. Well, and that's with
0: you'd be like the guy
2: plenty
0: off Titanic.
2: Of insulation.
1: that's I've got some layers of blubber. But it's all good.
0: Blubber.
2: I was waiting.
1: That's Hashimoto's.
2: I was waiting for something
1: Glendula.
2: Else.
0: What about you, Mildred? Do you what
1: Use
0: do you
1: my
0: think?
2: Own. Oh. Oh, look, there's so many things.
1: While you're
2: just
1: thinking,
2: really...
1: there is a world record for the most participants in an ice bath.
0: Right.
2: Oh, yeah.
1: 509 participants.
0: Oh, we should get our listeners to break that. Yeah.
1: Yes.
2: Yeah.
0: Yeah.
1: Let's go out to Urban Surf and fill it with ice.
2: Mm. Yes. We could do that.
0: Only thing is somebody might cark it. That's the only thing with all that ice.
1: You,
0: and
1: with your ticker.
0: No, I wouldn't be getting in.
1: You wouldn't, your little dick stickers.
0: 1-3-3-5-3. What do you think you could break the world record at? You Triple M listeners, the listeners of Sydney, 1-3-3-5-3, what do you think you could break the world record at? Maybe it's reverse parking, it's a pogo stick, it's balancing spoons on your body, it's being bathed in baked beans, somebody suggested.
2: These are random, aren't they? I am pretty good at reverse parking, I will say. Reverse parallel parking.
0: 1-3-3-5-3.
1: Nothing, just talking to myself.
0: So Hoodoo Gurus fought 45 years together and they're hitting the roads with the Rewind Tour. 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
6: The usual congestion slowing off Newcastle Link Road both ways at Midmain Road into Cameron Park. Stacked up both directions now on the New England Highway into Taro. Weekly's drive at an absolute crawl southbound to the top of the M1 at John Rachel Drive into Beresfield. Travel time from Toronto northbound to Ball's End via Toronto Road. That'll take you 19 minutes. 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
12: Inside ball to Curtis Moran. Is he going to go all the way? Yes, he will. Ferrell's right. Harrison. Oh, beautiful ball. Beautiful ball from Zane Harrison to Arama Ho. And finally, the Titans are over for the first try of the second half. And go left Harrison. Oh, beautiful ball. Out to Philip Sami. You are kidding me. Zane Harrison, the young halfback for the Titans. They shift it right. Brilliant ball from Edwards to Alamotti. Can he get past Sami? Yes, he does. Flip pass to Liam Martin.
11: Triple M Footy's Harvey Norman replay with Emma Lawrence.
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0: Triple M Rush Hour, Maroon, Millie and Heidi. Just about time for our final thought. We're all going to go home to our lovely families. Who's taking care of the final thought tonight, Mildred?
1: We've passed it on to Heidi because he's got a great quote he said he wants to share.
2: Yeah, I got a text from my wife today. Mm-hmm. And it's quite funny for her, as a matter of fact. A study has found that a woman's attraction to a man's face varies on her menstrual cycle.
1: Oh.
2: Yeah. Ovulating women prefer rugged, masculine features, while menstruating or menopause women are drawn to a man with duct tape over his mouth and a spear in his chest while he's on fire. There you go. Further studies are not expected. There you go. A little bit of humour from my wife. So,
1: nice, Bonnie.
2: Yes.
1: That's so true. That's I can stuff. Agree with her on
2: can,
1: that.
2: Can you?
1: Yeah, I can. That's,
0: and on that note.
1: I thought you were going to say, like, I don't know, something that was very funny.
0: Yeah, I thought
1: you.
0: It was going to be really philosophical. Yeah. I didn't know it was, yeah.
1: Like clean shaven and very.
2: She does like a rugged man. Have a look at me.
0: Mm. Yeah, you know? You are a rugged.
2: Very but I do get
1: rugged,
2: some. I do get in some strife
1: masculine.
2: At home. Snoring at the moment.
0: And and you know what? She accepts you Hashimoto's or no Hashimoto's.
1: Hashimoto's.
2: Yeah, it's glandular. It's glandula. Hashimoto's.
1: And on that, good night.
2: See ya.
0: Bye.
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5: Good run westbound through Jasmine to Cameron Park on Newcastle Road towards the M1 is looking all steady. No problems northbound from Morisset into Beresfield via the M1 will take you 25 minutes. Into Black Hill and Tomago, just watch out with continuing roadworks on the M1 there between Black Hill Road and Old Punt Road. Lane closures and speed drops in place travelling through the site. Bevel's Diamond Rush is here this Saturday. 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Diamond Rush this Saturday only at Bevel's. That's Traffic Newcastle's 102.9 Triple M.
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8: Hi there, I'm Amy Goggins. Another case of bird flu has been detected in Australia. South Australia recording its first case in a migratory bird. Two have already been confirmed in WA, while there's another suspected case. Well, Canberra says it's working with PNG in lifting restrictions after earlier pausing some imports. Inflation's taken a bigger than expected breather. The Bureau of Stats says prices rose 4% in the year to May, down from 4.2%, but underlying inflation ticked up, which the RBA will be watching. A Sydney woman seriously injured in a shark attack has spoken her first words since being placed in an induced coma. The brother of 34-year-old Leah Stewart says she told her mum and partner she loved them. A GoFundMe so far raising over $490,000. And new figures from the Australian Institute of Health and Welfare show more than two-thirds of Aussies are now considered obese or overweight.
9: Did you know that diabetes is Australia's fastest-growing chronic condition? Over 300 Australians are diagnosed with the condition every day. Search Diabetes Australia to find out more.
8: Bunnies coach Wayne Bennett is talking down concerns of an injury crisis at the club. It comes as star Latrell Mitchell is ruled out for at least a month with a calf strain. But Bennett says it's part of playing footy.
10: The bottom line is it's just a part of what we do. We train, spend a lot of time running, a lot of time playing, and we have these moments where we get the injuries, and I don't think we're the only club with them.
8: Beanie for Brain Cancer Round kicks off tomorrow with South taking on the Eels, who welcome back Mitch Moses for the first time since Magic Round.
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7: Triple M. Weather.
11: Clear skies before possible late coastal showers. Getting down to 12 on the coast and 8 in the valley. Wet tomorrow, rain easing across Friday at this stage. 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
24: Welcome to Triple M NRL Daily here on your Wednesday. It's Charlie White here, and we have a massive show because in the house, the one and only Danny Widler, the one and only Adam Pengilly. How are you, boys?
25: Happier for seeing you, Charlie. You look fantastic after
2: your business class trip back to Australia?
24: Please. Please.
14: Welcome back, Charlie.
2: Silver Spoon, Charlie.
14: Left or right?
24: Right. I don't know. I'm not very good with my left and right. I went to economy, whatever that means.
2: Wherever the flatbeds were, that was
24: that's
2: Charlie.
24: Where he was.
2: Flatbeds and champagne. That's his little
24: please,
2: name.
24: Oh, please, please. But no, great to be back, boys. Had an awesome time at the World Cup. But we got a huge show because...
2: You missed Origin.
24: I know. I missed Origin game two.
2: That's disgraceful.
24: Is it?
2: That, for a rugby league man, that is disgraceful.
24: Well, mate, the world kept spinning, you know. The FIFA World Cup is a bigger event, I'd say, than Origin.
2: I don't know about that. The way the Blues played, the world only just kept spinning.
24: Yeah, Laurie Daly is getting hammered.
2: Somewhat unfairly.
14: Unfairly in certain quarters, yeah. To be fair. I think a lot of the criticism, Charlie, has been warranted in terms of the bench use, but I think some of it's gone a little bit too far and it's been a little bit too personal for my liking.
24: We are going to talk a lot about the Origin selections. You've got a team for us, Adam, which I'm keen to hear as well, because there are a few changes for game
2: controversial.
24: Three.
14: There's a lot of changes, Charlie, and you can bag my team out as much as you like.
2: I intend to.
24: I certainly will. And we're also going to talk player movement news because the June 3rd deadline's fast approaching. Bronson Cherry. Now, Parramatta fans, you're going to want to stick around for this because he could be going to your club. So stay tuned for that. But you're listening to Triple M NRL Daily, all thanks to Maccas. 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How good. We've got Adam Pengilly here, Danny Wyther and Charlie White. We'll be back.

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17: What's
16: that.
17: What's your go-to at Maccas, Charlie?
16: I'm a quarter pounder meal, large quarter pounder meal, with six nuggets on the side. What do you go?
17: I'm a Sunday guy. I love a Maccas ice cream. Mm. Oh, I don't know what about, I just love it.
16: Yeah.
17: Love it.
16: And then now we're talking about Macs. I might go get it after we finish this podcast, actually.
6: That can be your well, since you had a business class, you're probably a bit full from your five meals you had. However, I'm sure you could sneak in a sneaky quarter pounder.
16: Yeah. Yeah. Well, the more you eat, the more hungry you get as well. So now, I started eating. I need to eat more.
6: Did you stay on your hard 75, whatever it was?
16: Well, that ended in April.
6: Okay.
16: That ended, yeah.
6: Still feeling fresh?
16: Still feeling fresh, mate.
6: Look great.
16: Thank you, mate. Thank you.
6: Look great.
16: Thank you. You too, Danny.
6: You could get a start in Reservoir Dogs.
16: Thanks,
6: anytime.
16: Mate. You're on my most beautiful Jano top five list that I'll do some point during the show.
6: Man, Bullfrog Richie.
16: going head to head. One thing we missed, boys, in the Laurie Daly chat was the article from Travis Mayne and Peter Bedell about Laurie Daly putting players to sleep. Now, what is the truth around this story?
6: It pissed off the entire New South Wales coaching staff and playing group to a man. Like, they're all – and look, these are – I'll defend journos that I don't think – journos make up stories. So they've got some sort of inkling or some sort of lead on a story. I couldn't stand it up myself when I tried to get evidence to back it up. But I'm not, I might not have the same contacts that those guys have in the New South Wales team. So clearly they're basing it on something. And I wrote this in my column, I did make a lot of calls about it. And the only thing I could come up with when it comes to Laurie, and look, he was open to criticism because the starts were bad, right? That was the basis of it. So I asked about the speech in Melbourne, and I asked several people, and they said spine tingling, unbelievable speech, had us ready to go, all that sort of stuff. So, and they did start pretty well.
16: Yeah.
6: The only thing I could work out in game one, and I don't know if you knew this or not, Adam, but Laurie was crook. And he had a really bad ear infection. And I interviewed him post-match, and I was from here to here away from him, holding my microphone, in shot, my usual style.
16: Two-shot, Danny.
6: Two-shot. And before we started the interview, he said, can you swap sides? I thought, Laurie's got a good side and a bad side, because some people do have that. Honestly, some people prefer to be interviewed.
9: How many people have asked you that?
16: How many ex-rugby league players care about what side?
6: Not ex or current. Current, really? Ex, I would say... A dozen.
9: So they genuinely ask you to say, can you go on to the other side, interview me from the other side?
6: 100%.
16: Jesus.
6: Anyway,
16: can you name any names?
6: No. Laurie asked me for that, right? Not. I thought he was being vain as well. Yeah. Well, that's unlike you. No, he said, I can't hear.
16: Ah, right. Mm.
6: So he couldn't hear out of one of his ears. And when I interviewed him in the dressing room, it wasn't particularly loud. Like, it wasn't a raucous dressing room. It was like watching a Charlie Chaplin movie. Like, it was all... mouthing, whatever it was. I was watching. I couldn't hear a single word he said.
9: So I was asking, you know what to ask as the next question?
6: Well, I just asked my next question. But I couldn't hear it. It was only because, the microphones could pick up everything that I went back later, I think next morning, I thought, well, I wonder what he said. I didn't know what he said.
16: Yeah, wow.
6: Because he was having problems with his volume use with his voice, and I don't know if anyone's had an ear infection and that's impacted them that way, but that's the only thing I could put it down to, is that maybe some of his messaging wasn't getting through because of that ear infection. That, and other than that, I couldn't stand up the story. But I can tell you that in terms of stories that have pissed off New South Wales, that's right up there. Because people do like Laurie, and people do want him to do well. And I know that, we totally stuffed up the bench. I think that's legitimate criticism.
16: Mm.
6: But to criticise him as a person and, speeches and that sort of thing, I couldn't stand that up.
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17: Coming through Cameron Park, eastbound to Jasmine on Newcastle Link Road from the M1 is a 16-minute travel time. Into Jasmine, we have continuing roadworks on Newcastle Road just between Robertson Avenue and Blue Gum Road with 40-kilometre speed drops in place through the site. Looking good on the M1 southbound from Ryhope towards the Central Coast in Sydney, all clear. Calling all Lord of the Rings fans. Visit Hobbiton and stay 3 nights 5-star in Auckland from just $589 per person with Flight Centre. Book now. That's traffic. Newcastle's 102.9 Triple M.
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13: Oh, here we go. Australia Wednesday night right across the country. He's the front man of the Screaming Jets and does this radio stuff for a living and dominates it as well. Hello, Gleeson.
14: G'day, Tomo. G'day, Australia. Yes, we are counting them down tonight. We are in the gun with some great music coming up for us. We're doing the on-tour version of the Classic Nine, which I'm looking forward to.
13: All thanks to Triple M as well, presenting all these bands.
14: That's right. They're not just Aussie bands. They're bands from all around the world that are coming here in the next little while. So I can't wait to get to that.
13: I see you've put yourself right at the top with that Classic Nine as well, David.
14: The Jets are getting back on the road. That's good. Right. We've had a little bit of time off. We've got a new member now, and sadly, Scotty Kingman, our guitarist, has had to pull the pin for a bit of health issues. Yeah. But we've got another guy, Pete Robinson, from a band called Electric Mary, who a lot of people would know, and also he's been Russell Morris's guitarist for a long time. So
15: awesome.
14: We'll be getting out there with a bit of a new look, and sadly, Scotty won't be out there with us, but he'll be with us in a spirit. And Scotty, I love you, mate. We all love you, and wish you all the best.
16: Well said, mate. Underrated acts next, Gleeso.
14: The Screaming Jets.
16: No. That's in the 9 o'clock hour. Right. The Go-Go's, Gleeso.
14: Unreal.
16: This is brilliant.
14: Absolute trailblazers, these girls were. 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
16: And Neil Young getting a run tonight?
14: Yes, indeed. I do love Neil Young. He's one of those guys. He's the godfather of grunge.
16: Perfect.
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16: And Gleeso's Bandcamp is inside the top 10. Number 9 tonight, Lynyrd Skynyrd, and it's not Sweet Home, Gleeso.
14: You know they've got other songs, Tomo. Yeah. I reckon they've got other songs that actually eclipse Sweet Home Alabama.
16: I like it. Righto, let's get things going here. 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

0: The Triple M Night Show with Dave Gleeson will be back in a sec. In the meantime, get distracted by these roadies crouching down, running on stage. 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

0: Back end of seven on Triple M Nights with Dave Gleeson. Gleeso's band camp not far away, and I'm happy to give it away, Gleeso. 25 bands in 25 nights, Lynyrd Skynyrd tonight.
1: Yes.
0: With a twist.
1: With a twist. 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
0: Blink 182 are back.
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0: Yeah.
1: 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Yeah, so I can't wait to revisit that great moment in 2001.
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0: Wednesday night right across the country, it's Triple M Nights with Dave Gleeson, not far away from Gleeso's band camp and some new stuff from Blink 182. With a bit of a twist, Gleeson.
1: Yes, bloody oath it is. 25 years anniversary celebration. And after that, we're going to talk about the Verve and the Stones.
0: Yeah.
1: And look, I'm a bit lost in this whole field, Tomo, because I hear songs like P. Diddy.
0: Oh, yeah.
1: I'll Be Missing You.
0: Yeah, yeah, yeah.
1: So that's basically I'll Be Watching You with different words and a female singer.
0: Correct.
1: And then you find all these other people sampling. I'm doing air quotes,
0: sampling's
1: everybody.
0: Yeah.
1: Sampling,
0: yeah.
1: Stealing.
0: Yeah.
1: But it turns out the Verve found themselves in some very hot water and it cost them a pretty penny as well.
0: Yeah, we'll get to the bottom of that story very shortly. Classic 9 at 9. The bands are on tour. When are they heading to Australia? Triple M are presenting all of those, I should say, so we'll get to the bottom of that. Brian Adams, run to you. Triple M.

0: 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Hey, Newcastle. 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

0: Triple M Nights with Dave Gleason and Gleason next. We're doing Triple M Presents. It's basically a whole concert that Triple M has thrown the bill for, which is going to be superb. We have nine of the best acts next.
1: Yeah, that's right. 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
0: Feels like one big festival right now, Gleeson, on the classic nine at nine. These amazing bands and artists are coming to the shores of Australia. Or they might already be here.
1: Yes, Triple M Festivus, it is on. And we're kicking off with my band, The Screaming Jets. You can check out our socials for where we're playing. We're actually bringing out a single very shortly.
0: Oh, yeah, how good.
1: So hopefully we can get behind it at least on this radio show.
0: Yeah, no, definitely.
1: So that's going to come out, and then we're going to tour through October, November, December. We've got a few shows coming up, some festivals around the place. We're just kind of dipping our toe back in and getting back out there for hopefully getting in line to make an album next year.
0: Awesome. Very, very exciting. Number nine of the classic nine at nine, The Screaming Jets with Beth.

0: Triple M Night Show with Dave Gleeson will be back in a sec, which gives the station roadie heaps of time to get some gaff on that wedge. I don't know, we heard it at a gig once. 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

0: Little bit of red sees us out Wednesday night right around the country. Triple M nights with Dave Gleeson. That is called Messy. Off campus, I believe.
1: Is that what it's called?
0: I got 20 minutes in.
1: Yeah. It's
0: bit too towy for me.
1: A little bit too towy. Yeah. There's a little bit too much going on in the downstairs department.
0: It's a bit happening. I wasn't complaining with some, but some of it I wasn't, sort of the start of the scene in the shower and all sorts, Gleeson. Yeah. It was too much.
1: Too much for a young man like yourself, Tomo.
0: I will see you Monday night from 7 o'clock.
2: Tanya and Steve. Opposites attract, but when you marry the opposite, there are certain things that opposite person in your life just doesn't like that you do. But no one of yours. Old time movies.
3: John Wayne. 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

0: Sarah McLeod and Dallas Frasca teaming up for Till It's Gone, new music for Triple M's Homegrown. They just did a massive tour. Fingers crossed we get more shows from them. And Cold Chisel recently celebrated 50 years. Be great to see them back on the road. That's what Boy and Bear are doing. They're playing some massive shows. The new one, Lost Control, is on the way. Ocean Alley 2 with Confidence. Australian Crawl as well. They headline the Red Hot Summer Tour early next year. It's all coming up on Triple M.
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8: We are right around the country. Big second hour of Triple M's Homegrown. Brand new album out for Josh Pike, Kingdom Within. This track is called Under the Escarpment. Taking over the world, no surprise, Tame Impala's Dracula. And this song is called Weekends, and it seems appropriate. Phil Jamieson, of course, he's gone solo from Grinspoon. And he's playing every weekend up until the 20th of September. It's pretty cool. We got the Oils coming up too. New music out of Melbourne from Sweet Talk, Bernard Fanning. We're on ACDC. Straight up, Killing Heidi's Mascara. You're on Triple M's Homegrown.

0: Noiseworks, this is Triple M's homegrown right around the country. And that's what Diesel's doing again. We can't get enough. He's just finished his By Request tour, which finished up with two shows at the Sydney Opera House. And he's doing it all again. He is one of the great live performers. You've got to go out and check Diesel. It's top 10 in the States at the moment. Tame Impala's Dracula. Looking forward to their shows November, October. It's going to be really exciting, playing some massive arena shows. And still some tickets left. FrontierTouring.com. 50 years of the Angels. We celebrate that. And during a small part of that time, Dave Gleason from the Jets was fronting the Angels. Sound of the name sends up. So we'll get the Jets on too. It's all coming up next on Triple M's Homegrown.
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6: So we have been talking a lot about weather lately because you and I are at war with the Perth bomb.
7: I feel like 90% of the world, or Australia, sorry, is at war with the bomb.
6: Well, and the world, as we say, we thought we were the only people that were upset about inaccurate weather. We always check Perth Bomb for a weather report.
7: Yeah.
6: And it's very often incorrect. And then there was a guy over in America who got a bus full of protesters and went outside the weather station.
8: What do we want? Accurate weather!
9: When do we want it?
10: Now!
9: Paul's
10: the weather boy!
9: Not a weather man!
10: Paul's the weather boy!
9: Not a weatherman.
6: Their weatherman also inaccurate. But as we spoke to Bo Pearson, the weather reporter at Channel 10 just yesterday, he said, well, he gets the same info that we get from Perth Bomb.
7: He just spices it up a bit.
6: When we nail it, it's great. We get praise. But when we don't nail it, he just blames it on the bomb. Blame it on the bomb. It got us thinking. And it got us talking. And it got us excited. Because during that chat with Bo, Leachy fired off just so many songs
7: endless
6: about weather.
7: Amounts of weather songs.
6: Endless amounts. And we afterwards, we were like, God, that was good. How great are songs about weather? So we thought we would do a bit of a top six, because I couldn't decide. So we slipped in an extra one. Top six best weather songs. Here's the opener. I'm only

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14: Yeah, I spoke about a real threat to the NRL, and what I'm talking about is bird flu, of course.
15: What does that have to do with the NRL?
14: We'll get there. Of course, two birds found dead, tested over in WA, and then overnight, in the last 24 hours. another couple of birds in South Australia. It's as if birds fly a long distance and it's not as if you can go, listen, just stay there. No, they don't. And they're migratory birds. A lot of it's sub-Antarctic, if you want to get technical.
15: What type of birds?
14: There's a lot of cormorants, and a bird I hadn't seen, mutton birds, I think, are involved, Margo.
15: No ibis? What about the ibis?
14: Well, that's where I'd like to get to, because it might eventually. And you see that Ingham's Chickens in WA and now in South Australia, I believe, have closed down their operations. And this is where the NRL is involved.
16: Of course, fueled.
17: Yeah. Is that also KFC?
14: I'll give you the facts. Yeah. Australians eat approximately 670 million chickens every single year, which equates to roughly 50 kilograms of chicken per person.
15: Wow.
14: And, that's if you count all men and women. Polynesian players make up 50% of the NRL, and they do love chicken.
15: Yeah, they're eating more than 50 kilos a year, though, aren't they?
14: I would say that every player in the NRL is, I'll put them down for 200 kilograms of chicken a year. Mm. Would that be about right?
15: Yeah, chicken breast, good protein as well.
14: Very good protein. And they come in buckets, and it's easy to eat with your fingers.
15: Yeah, it's crispy.
16: I don't know if they're any KFC. Nice. I think they're going more roast chicken, right?
15: A bit of Red Rooster, maybe. Yeah.
16: Is this how you imagine Big Tino for Sawmuller always powered with a bucket?
14: All right, but I'm just saying to you.
15: Oh, Charcoal Charlie's.
14: Well, everybody. I'm not just saying KFC or anything.
15: The Broncos are going to be impacted because, you know, Josh Golchowski, whatever his name is. He's got the chicken shop.
14: Can he stay at the chicken shop? Anyway.
16: No one's going to be more impacted than the Roosters, you'd think. Oh, they might come down with it.
15: They're the Steggles Roosters.
14: I just mean, this is one of the ways that our rugby league players keep their weight on. They eat chicken. And on their families, of course, they love chicken. If this hits, this could bring the game to a halt. Yeah. Like, there'd be these skinny little players go with their cheeks would be swollen. They'll lose up to 60 kilograms per player if they can't get their hands on the chicken.
16: Well, what's the solution?
14: All right, the solution is, have you ever been to Nudgee Dump?
15: Have you ever been to Yatla Roundabout?
14: We're talking ibis. Are we on the same track?
15: Yeah.
14: Why can't we eat ibis?
15: Not eat it. Give the bird flu to the ibis. Keep the chicken safe.
16: I don't think that's how disease works. If you spread it around more, it goes around more.
15: Okay. Yeah.

0: Triple M Breakfast with Rude, Dits and Loz.
1: I just keep learning every single day how gullible I can possibly be.
2: What at have my you done age. Now?
1: You think you'd learn over the journey. But I just want to warn everyone. So this happened to me last week, and I'm still kind of coming to grips with it. But I signed up for something online, and it's actually what we use here at work. And I'm going to name the company because they've ended up doing me a really good deed. I'll be honest, they've ended up being great to deal with.
2: Okay.
1: But there's a thing called Riverside FM that we use here. So it's
2: Online link.
1: You know, those
3: Skype
1: Teams that you use for meetings. Yeah. So when we do our show from interstate, which I did last week, I was away in the Hunter Valley, and so I did the show from there. Mm. And our producer, Jesse, has used this Riverside thing, and then we can all see each other as we're doing the show.
2: Because you're good to look at in the
1: morning. And we did it back in COVID time as well. We all did it from home.
3: Nice and zoomed in.
1: So I sign up, 1 month free trial, and I think that's fine, easy.
3: What do you mean?
1: Well,
3: when I log in, I don't have to pay. Is there a fee?
1: Well, it was a free trial, so to me, it's free.
3: Yeah, but I don't even remember having to do a trial.
1: I know.
2: Maybe you didn't have to.
1: Then after a month, anyway, I then get an email saying, "Good on you. You start now. Your month's done." $1,383.
2: Friend. So that's a month for free. You probably have to unsubscribe before the month.
1: This is my query. As I'm saying, when you sign up for something, you would then get an email saying your trial is over.
3: Yeah.
1: Do you want to proceed, or you've got a day to cancel, or I've got
2: you
1: nothing.
2: Assume?
1: All of a sudden on my credit card, $1,383.
2: $1,300.
1: Yep.
3: For what deluxe package did you tick?
1: So anyway, as you do, I went, what? And I don't even want this thing. And, I don't use it and I won't use it.
3: Someone better be coming over and cleaning your windows or something too. Because
1: $1,300. So
2: what happened?
1: I got to the email. I logged on it. Some mob in California. So I go, well,
3: this is
1: I got no IP here. And I'm emailing. And then you can't ring. I was getting that frustrated.
2: Any robot action?
1: Yeah. You cannot talk to them. You can't talk to anybody. So go to our online chat. All this stuff. Online chat. Yeah, all of that.
3: Yeah.
1: I'm saying, oh, you're kidding. Anyway, you wouldn't believe it. I got a reply within 5 minutes.
2: That's nice.
1: G'day, Chris. No worries. How's thanks for emailing us. I've been refunded.
2: Oh, that's a good story.
3: That never happens.
1: So good result. I know. And because when it happened, I thought, I've been done here badly. $1,300. It's a joke. And yet within 5 minutes. So I praise Riverside, but in the first instance, I wasn't
2: not
1: happy.
2: So crazy.
1: I thought, why would I just get billed without being told or without warning?
3: $1,300. You must have, when you signed up, clicked a box.
1: Anything like all of those TV things like Netflix or any of those they'll give you a trial but they then you do have the chance to say, no, I don't want it.
3: The sneaky ones don't, but they mustn't have just, I suppose what they do is they just refund anyone who notices. And then they just hope nobody notices.
1: Yeah. I suppose.
3: If anyone needs
1: to... But they do make it hard, though. It's very hard to contact them.
3: Have you ever tried to... I tried to unsubscribe from... That is so weird. There's an ad for them right now. Stan. And you click on all of the... You go, I'd like to unsubscribe. Just because I just had so many streaming services. And at that time, they didn't have the shows I wanted to watch. So I thought, yeah, sure, unsubscribe. And every time you go, I want to unsubscribe. And then they take you another page. Are you sure?
1: Mm.
3: It's like, are you really, really, really sure? Yeah. And also, we can give you a discount.
1: That's right.
3: So if you want cheap stuff, try to unsubscribe because they will give you a few months free and things like that to try and keep you on board, which is a bit of a life hack.
1: Good business.
3: If anyone needs their genealogy done, I've been paying an Ancestry.com subscription annually.
1: Why?
3: Like $150. Because every freaking year I forget and it comes back and I go, no! And I'm always out of the house somewhere. I go, when I get home, I'm going to email.
2: Have you done it?
3: Nah.
2: Oh. Put a message down now.
3: Well, do you
2: Plan
3: know what,
2: B.
3: Roo? I did my family tree this year and it was bloody interesting. And now I don't want to unsubscribe. I like it. It's good.
1: But you've done it.
2: You've done it.
3: It does, though, because I keep getting all these relatives pop up that didn't know.
2: Yeah, do you reckon that's a little bit of a coincidence?
3: That
2: they're just popping up more and more to keep you hanging in there, maybe.
1: Yeah. Pay more.
2: My cynical hats on.
1: Keep paying more.
2: Keep paying.
3: Are you saying they're
2: paying.
3: Inventing fake AI? Yes.
2: No, but you just said they keep popping up. Why aren't they on the tree to start with?
3: Because that's when they've done their family tree. Then we connect. So I have to wait for these people to do their family trees before.
1: Right.
3: One of them's coming to Adelaide. I mean, it's a bit weird. Yeah, I don't know if we're going to catch up.
1: Have you been done? Let us know. 133353. What are you paying for? What have you paid for years that you can't get out of?
3: Yeah.
1: Actually, I know, and previously I've just changed credit cards to get rid of some of these people.
3: Yeah.
1: No, that's what you do. You cancel your credit card, then because you can't unsubscribe to some of these things. It's true.
2: Yeah.
3: It's the quickest way to do it.
1: Get
2: How are those girls kissing? Are they still
1: Yeah, I've
2: that?
1: Still got them on my phone.
4: Sorry,
1: lots of them.
3: Oh, God.
1: I know.
3: To the people of Adelaide, I'm sorry. That's an old joke.
1: Someone put this on my phone. Some
2: not a joke.
1: Person who thought they were funny.
3: Yeah.
2: Pardon?
1: I've got girls
3: it's called
1: kissing
3: cookies
1: all
3: and
1: over
3: it's,
1: my phone.
3: It doesn't lie.
1: Yeah.
4: Okay.
1: What have you been done with?
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0: Ray Hadley had some wise advice.
21: And oh, big bowls.
0: We can all... Well,
21: wasn't
0: I can,
21: it great to hear him back on the Triple M airwaves?
0: First radio interview he's done, mind you.
1: Yeah, that's unbelievable.
0: Thank you so much, Ray. Lord Ray.
21: One of the greats.
0: I'm still scares the bejesus out of me, but
21: when
0: I love him.
21: That voice is like, oh, man.
0: I love him. Oh, yeah. But he gave some words of wisdom. You got to tell him what's happening in real time.
21: That's
0: paint
21: it.
0: The picture. Assume everyone's blind, right?
1: Yeah, because on Friday, the three of us are running it.
21: Yeah.
1: We're going to have fuel vouchers strapped to us, dressed up in chicken suits.
0: Merch. Yep.
1: And usually at least two of us are there to commentate the action.
21: Or even
0: at least one.
1: At least one.
21: But I think you might be mic'd up a little bit, but if someone's...

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25: Hey, I'm Michaela Savage. Australia's terror threat system could be overhauled. ASIO Director General Mike Burgess revealing the spy agency is working with the government on changes. He doesn't believe the current system was designed for a situation like the one Australia now faces. Sydney house prices are projected to fall between $52,000 to $122,000 over the next 12 months, the largest predicted decline of all of Australia's capital cities. While in Melbourne, Domain is forecasting the median house price could be pushed below the $1 million mark for the first time since 2021, though Dr. Nicola Powell says not every cap city is expected to see prices drop in the next year.
26: We are forecasting more modest rates of price growth in some of those mid-tier capital cities like Brisbane and Adelaide and Perth.
25: And we're waiting on an update. After a third WA seabird tested positive for the deadly H5 bird flu, the CSIRO still needs to confirm the result. It comes after a suspected case in South Australia was confirmed yesterday.
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25: Ara will welcome back Mitch Moses tonight as they take on the Bunnies in a milestone match for the skipper, Moses, to play his 250th NRL game. While Fosball continues for local Manly junior Joey Walsh, signing a 2-year contract extension, he says it's a dream come true to be coached by Kieran Foran.
28: Ever since he's come on, it's been so good. Obviously, I used to grow up always watching Fos, so it's pretty unreal now being coached by him.
25: Manly host the Storm on Saturday in the Battle of Brookie.
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30: Wet today, a top of 18 on the coast and 16 expected in the valley. Partly cloudy tomorrow, some patchy showers still about, with similar conditions forecast across the weekend at this stage. 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
13: Hey, it's Dan Flake here with your local headlines. That police wand trial, allowing officers to search people for weapons like knives at busy train stations and shopping centres, could be here this day, with a bill to be reportedly introduced to State Parliament to make the powers permanent and to expand them to places like entertainment venues. A man will front court next month on more than a dozen offences following a break and enter at Merriweather. Police were called to a home on Rembrandt Drive last Saturday, which had been allegedly ransacked with credit cards, cash, jewellery and more stolen before a series of fraudulent transactions were made on the stolen cards. A search warrant was executed at a home on Sunhill Drive Tuesday with several items seized, a 41-year-old arrested and charged. And visitor numbers to New South Wales are back to pre-COVID levels, with a new report card showing a 16% year-on-year jump in tourists. To sport, and the judiciary's handed Knights forward Asa Kapoa a 6-game suspension for contrary conduct after he pleaded guilty to the offence following a homophobic slur during a New South Wales Cup clash last week, which saw him sent off.
12: Triple M National News.
14: Hey, I'm Michaela Savage. Australia's facing an unprecedented number of threats. ASIO Director General Mike Burgess flagging a total overhaul of the nation's terror threat system. He's also defended resourcing decisions at the agency in the years before the Bondi terror attack. We're waiting on confirmation from the CSIRO that a third WA seabird

0: the state, and there's still no evidence of infection in Australia's poultry or agriculture system. Melbourne's median house price could dip below $1 million for the first time in 5 years in the next 12 months. Domain's forecast for the year ahead also predicting prices in Sydney could drop by as much as 122 grand. And France has detected its first ever case of Ebola in a doctor who's flown back from the Democratic Republic of Congo, where there is a major outbreak.
1: Enjoy great deals on a range of new and demonstrator models at Hyundai EOFIS. 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
0: Wayne Bennett is brushing aside injury concerns with Souths up against Para tonight to kick off Beanie for Brain Cancer Round. The Bunnies without star Latrell Mitchell for the next month, while the Eels will celebrate skipper Mitch Moses, who'll run out for game 250. On Saturday, the Storm take on Manly. Melbourne's Stefano Utoikamanu says they know the Sea Eagles will be up for it.
2: I mean, since Kieran Foran's coming for their team, I think they've only lost 2 games, so, and they've been pretty close. So I think, yeah, it's a pretty big challenge for us this week, a big challenge for me, and a big challenge for our pack.
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4: Triple M. Weather.
5: Wet today, a top of 18 on the coast and 16 expected in the valley. Partly cloudy tomorrow, some patchy showers still about, with similar conditions forecast across the weekend at this stage. 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
3: Good morning.
4: Hello.
3: Welcome to Thursday, everyone. Jeez, it's been wet overnight.
4: I see you've brushed your hair. Well done, you. Roger and I had a little chat. Tanya walks in. We went, what happened to you, you little drowned rat?
5: You did look like you'd walked to work in the rain this morning.
3: I left my hairbrush here yesterday morning.
4: Are you too surprised she only has one?
3: I only have one hairbrush. Is that weird?
4: No, I have none, but that makes sense. My son has one that I try and replenish for him.
3: Yeah.
4: So, yes, I was quite surprised.
3: Yeah,
4: you only had one.
3: I only have one hairbrush.
4: And is that usually what you carry around in your Woolies bag?
3: Yes.
4: I've spent 10 years of you painting a lovely picture of me. Time's coming back now. So when you walk around with your messy, wet hair and your Woolies bag and pushing a trolley. But anyway, seriously though, you only one.
3: Oh, no. Maybe, I don't know what it is. I've just never really been interested in worrying about how I look that much,
4: unless we have guests in the studio.
3: Unless we have guests, then I try and tart it up.
4: Then she tries to, give it I better brush my bloody hair. But the good thing is, though, she's very aware that the photo only takes the front of her hair. Because she doesn't spend a lot of time at the back, do you, mate?
3: Not really.
4: You're a reverse mullet. Bit of business at the front,
5: that's
4: party
5: right.
4: In the back.
3: But it's pretty easy to do my hair. Like, it's as straight as a die.
4: Yeah, yeah.
3: So I don't have to worry too
5: much.
3: Yeah,
5: I'm surprised. So that was this morning without a brush?
3: Not a brush.
5: Because it looked super straight.
3: Just fingers.
4: There
5: just
4: you go.
5: Fingered through it.
3: Yep. Totally.
4: Best question of the morning was Jerry said, how many hairbrushes you got, Steve?
3: I know.
4: I said, you just sponge, mate. Keep my hair nice.
3: I actually, now that I think about it, it's probably unusual for a girl not to have more grooming tools.
4: We don't know which one you are today. Girl, Trevor or Tanya, we don't know. We'll find out during the show.
5: I've got three or four hairbrushes in our house. Never, ever
3: can find them.
4: Yeah. That's bloody obvious. Look at you. You walked into that.
5: Well, exactly. Well, I don't use them, but the girls use them all the time. They can never find hairbrushes or hair ties.
3: Oh, yeah.
5: No, where are the hair ties? I don't know. I didn't take them off last time. Where are they?
3: Yeah, no, I keep a selection of those just strategically placed around the house for various activities.
5: Yes.
4: Coming up next on the show, where you pack your shorts. You know, on that, though, I was watching,

0: can't remember the movie, but I was watching a movie where a guy pulled a comb from his back pocket. It wasn't the 50s, it was now.
1: Yeah.
0: A comb and did his hair before he went to work.
2: Mm.
0: When was the last time you saw anybody do a comb their comb? Their hair.
3: I can tell you, year seven, I got one of my best mates called Jono. We all went surfing and he pulled out a comb after it.
1: Yeah.
0: There you go. You don't, do you?
1: No.
3: He's bald now, Steve, as well.
0: That's so. What happens. Yeah. Like, you don't see it. It really stood out at me.
1: Yeah. I comb my husband's hair sometimes.
0: You what?
1: I comb my husband's hair before we go out sometimes.
0: You said cut my husband's hair.
1: No, but I cut it. But I comb it.
0: Right.
1: Yeah.
0: A bit of a lick on the tongue.
1: I don't lick his hair, no. Okay. But I do comb it.
3: Do you do it as like a massage-y kind of thing?
1: No, I just go, come here. You look like an idiot. Come here.
0: Oh, I'd love to be married to Xenia.
3: Yeah, exactly. Come here, you look like an idiot.
0: Rosie, use your words. Notice him fade out there too. I'd love to be on. That could get me in trouble.
3: Yeah, I was going to say, Steve, thank you for that. I was just like, no, I'll go quiet.
1: Yeah.
0: Come here, you look like an idiot.
1: Yeah, you're like,
0: what happens to it?
1: Well, helmet hair, you know?
3: Oh, yeah, he rides a motorbike.
1: Motorbike helmet hair. Come here. Oh, you've got a funny wave through it. You look like Betty.
0: Yep.
1: You know, not your mum, but any Betty.
0: Well, no. she did not have a good hairstyle. My mum had that standard, you know, perm.
1: Yeah.
0: The tight perm thing.
1: And helmets will do that to you.
0: Now I'm going to, that's it. I can't see now. I can walk around with my mum's haircut. Thanks for putting that in my mind.
1: That's all right.
3: He's got a good head of hair, Michael, though, doesn't
1: he?
0: Yeah. He does.
1: So is my dad.
3: Yeah.
1: My dad's got a
3: thick
1: good
3: ass.
1: Head of hair.
0: Yeah.
3: Lorcan's obviously safe.
1: Grows like a thatch.
0: No, it comes from mother's side.
3: Oh, does it?
0: Yeah.
1: Well, dad's okay.
0: Yes.
3: Yeah, dad, yeah. Okay.
1: Yeah.
0: Yep. So,
1: I'm just watching E.P. Cherry's face. He's like one of those people with his mouth wide open, eyes are kind of
3: put
1: looking upward. He's trying to work out whether he's going to go bald next year.
0: Is your grandfather bald, as in your mum's father?
2: He's got a good head of hair.
1: Then you're then you'd be fine.
0: Except for the double you're getting already, but I'll leave
2: you with that. I use Boof, so I'm all good.
1: What?
2: What's Boof, it's a hair serum.
1: Oh, is it?
2: Yeah, everyone's using
1: it out there.
3: Can I borrow some?
0: Rosie, you can buy some. You know how?
3: Yeah.
0: A guy comes past in a wagon with a horse selling the miracle cure for hair loss.
1: What is it?
2: Boof.
1: What is it supposed to do?
2: It's just like hair oil that you put
3: in
2: your hair.
3: Is that what the Inspired Unemployed boys were flogging for a little while there?
2: I bought it. I got into it. Seriously, I've converted half the office.
0: Yeah.
1: Right.
2: I'll bring some in, Steve. We'll see what happens.
1: Rub it on his bald head, you reckon?
2: Get you boofed.
0: But Tanya's already tried to do that.
1: Yeah. I bought
0: coffee grounds.
1: Yeah, I bought hair in a can for him once.
0: Yeah.
1: He looked like Gomez out of the Addams Family.
0: Funny, I was happily married then.
3: Look what happened. It looked like a mixture of roasted ground coffee and pepper on your head.
0: I actually remember walking in the house and Karen getting a comb going, come here, you look like an idiot. I'll take back happily married.
3: It's Daniel and Steve. We're away for a Thursday. It's the 25th of June. We'll give you the chance to win some cash today. $1,000 a minute at 7, 8 o'clock. 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

0: Past six, it's a tenure and Steve. Rain hanging around today. Might get 15 mils. Tops of 18 in the city, 19 for Maitland of the Valley. It's going to stay wet on and off tomorrow. We're expecting a lot more rain on Saturday and Sunday the same. So some rain is set in over the next few days.
1: Tanner and Steve's on the line. You never know what you find.
2: Fly Nui to Bali direct. Book your flights and Newcastle Airport parking today.
1: Yeah. Tanner and Steve's on the line. You never know what you find.
3: I'm just being, fascinated following along with the bird flu that everyone's
4: I like
3: on edge
4: along.
3: About. Yeah, following along because I'm just so fascinated that we are such a big country and, you know, sadly these two birds turned up in Western Australia dead. You know, they tested them, realised there was bird flu. Another one now has it and then it's in South Australia as well. But I'm just always so curious. There are people, like, this hasn't taken anyone by surprise. Do you know what I mean? It has taken us by surprise because it's been reported. But there are people hard at work since the beginning of the year testing hundreds and hundreds of migratory birds that land on our shores.
4: Remember the video I showed of you on the cruise in the middle of the ocean and said, how does this work? Literally, Ross, birds, we're in the middle of the Pacific Ocean.
3: Yeah.
4: No land.
3: Yeah.
4: And there's birds flying around.
3: Yeah, it's incredible, isn't it?
4: I know. I'm with you.
3: But it's obviously the Department of, you know, Agriculture, Primary Industries and all the rest of it. But it just fascinates me the jobs some people have. You know, they've been on the case of this. They're always on the case of this.
4: Yes.
3: Because Australia has been such a protected nation as far as bird flu.
4: Mm.
3: And, you know, they just go out there and they test birds willy-nilly, left, right and centre. Come on over here.
4: Don't even ask permission. Birds are like, what do you do? Bit invasive, mister.
3: Yeah. So
4: it's a job.
3: It's a job.
4: It's a career.
3: It's a
4: country gear.
3: It just fascinates me how, you know, people grow up and go, I tell you what I'm going to do. I'm going to go and join the Department of Ag and, you know, they're keeping our borders safe in a different way.
4: That's why I love watching border security. Because not just the bird angles, it's the ones that have done the food studies and trained the dogs and all of those jobs that you never really hear about, do you?
3: Until it makes news.
4: Exactly.
3: Yeah.
4: Right. But even just think training a beagle.
3: Yeah.
4: Right, to smell cocaine.
3: Yeah.
4: Well, you've got to get cocaine for them to smell it, don't you?
3: That's right.
4: But, I mean, just even that. And like you say, or people that study. It is fascinating.
3: Yeah, fascinating.
4: But to me, it's like swine flu. There's been so many, hasn't there? And we're this protective island that we try and keep out.
3: Yeah.
4: Never have been able to.
3: Yeah.
4: No matter how hard they work. And how could you?
3: I know.
4: It's like protecting our borders from another country if they want to invade us.
3: Mm.
4: Have a look at our borders.
3: That's what I mean.
4: We've got one
3: big
4: plane flying up and down going, oh, no, it's a good today.
3: Yeah.
4: By the time they've got back, someone could be, we're a huge country, aren't we?
3: Yeah, that's what I mean. Like they're saying, oh, well, there's three cases now.
4: Yeah.
3: But it's like, wow, like there's so much coastline that's inaccessible.
0: Yep.
4: Foot and mouth. I was trying to think of the other one. Because swine, foot and mouth, they have been going since I can remember.
3: Yeah.
4: Belting around and bird now, isn't it? That's the one that they're like, you know, keeping a real keen eye on. There's always one or someone or something.
3: Mm.
4: COVID's still going on. We just don't call it that anymore.
3: Yeah, no. Just have you got COVID? No, I think it's just a bad flu.
4: That's right.
0: Yeah, I think I had it like a few weeks ago. I just didn't tell anyone.
4: But that's what I mean. Yeah. Could you
3: imagine? A lot of people like
4: 3 years ago, we would have had to have you shot.
0: Absolutely. I would have had a week off work. Remember how people went into lockdown for a full week?
3: Mm. Yeah.
0: If they'd even just come in contact with someone for a few minutes.
3: You'd get a notification and away you'd go.
4: Literally. Yeah. I never got COVID officially. I've got a flu here and there.
0: Yeah.
3: Same.
4: But due to being with someone who had it or said they had it.
0: Yeah, you had to isolate.
4: I missed a funeral and two weddings.
3: Yes.
4: No, two funerals and a wedding, sorry.
0: Yeah.
4: Because of that.
3: Yeah. I can't actually, like, not every day, but often, very often, once a week maybe, drive past that huge car park down the end here of Honeysuckle.
4: Oh, yes.
3: And just go, wow, we sat in queues for hours on end waiting to be swabbed
0: by people
3: that really didn't care too much about how far they were shoving that swab up our noses.
4: I cared a little. A bit invasive again. Like, now we know how those birds feel.
3: I know.
4: But no, that's a good point. Yeah, that was our go-to, wasn't it?
3: The big testing centre here. Yep. There was Bunnings at Belmont.
0: Oh, my God. When I drive past Bunnings at Belmont, I look at that place.
4: Yeah.
0: Mass vaccination centre.
4: Oh, I sat there for my first jab. That's right.
0: Yeah, you had to.
4: No matter how many times I said, don't you know who I am? Didn't get me anywhere, I'm telling you. But, yeah, those little things that you look back at and go, oh, God, really? Yeah. But if they did it tomorrow, we'd all just obey like sheep.
3: Yeah.
4: Again. Mm. But, yes, we should get Minzy, actually, to get on and do a 10 o'clock report. Yeah, we've had four 95-year-olds die of bird flu-related illnesses. What do you mean? Well, they were a bit sick and then they died, but they were watching the news story. Because it was about that close.
3: Yeah.
4: COVID-related.
3: Yeah.
4: They had pneumonia and they were 90.
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0: 1-3-3-5-3 is our phone number.
4: That's right. Rosie's got a snippet of the start of a song, and if you get it right, what do you win, T?
3: It's a great prize. It's $100 to go off to X Golf Newcastle. This is the new place to play Elizabeth Road, Tyers Hill. So it's virtual golf. You can punch in any course on the planet.
4: How good's
3: they
4: that?
3: Have food, drinks. It looks fabulous.
4: Yeah.
3: I'm surprised you haven't been there already, Rose.
0: You know what? I was actually booked in to go a week and a half ago, and it was that popular.
4: It's okay. Newcastle, mate, that's all right. That'll ease off.
0: Yeah. Well, and you know what? You know what the best thing about it is? On days like today, rainy days,
4: perfect.
0: People wanted to go and play golf. They're like, oh, I'll go there. Perfect. Have a bit of a practice.
3: Nice so, one.
0: Yes, can't wait to go there.
4: All right, we've got Tash having a crack first up.
3: Morning, Tash.
18: Good morning, guys. How are we?
3: Very well, Tash. You know how to play this. You just nail the song just from the tiny tippy bit that Risey plays.
18: Okay.
0: Here we go, Tash.
3: Oh.
4: Oh.
18: Oh, can I hear it again, please?
3: Yep.
4: Oh, no, it's not.
3: It's one of Risey's faves.
4: Yeah.
3: Especially the era.
4: No
18: God, I was feeling like something like Elvis.
4: No.
3: No.
4: It's a bit first millimetre, really.
3: Yeah.
0: It's not much. I'll give you one more listen, Tash. Very distinctive start.
3: No worries, sorry.
0: Tash. Have a good day. It's a distinctive song, like a distinctive start of this song. I think you both have got it straight away.
4: But thanks for being brave and going first, Tash. It's always the toughest one, isn't it?
3: It is. Josh is at Curry. Josh, what is it?
19: I know it, but I just can't.
4: One more listen.
19: Nah. Yep. It's a newer one.
3: Yeah.
19: Yeah, no, sorry.
3: Thanks, Joshy.
0: Good on you, Josh.
4: No, it's on Curry Curry. You go and have a beer, Josh.
3: Jason's a gay said. Jason, listen to the first inch.
20: Hello.
3: Hello. Have a listen.
4: What do you reckon?
20: Is it Sweet Disposition by the Temper Track?
3: Yeah.
4: There you go.
0: Well done.
3: Well done. Congratulations. You've got the $100 to go to X Golf Newcastle.
20: Thank you.
4: Bloody good weather for it, mate. See, the first start of that, when I first heard it, somebody I used to know.
0: Similar beat, yes.
4: And then I realised, oh no, yep.
3: Yep.
0: Here it is in full, the Temper Trap, Sweet Disposition at Triple M. Morning.

0: Rap Sweet Disposition. It's Newcastle's Triple M. This is Tenure and Steve.
1: Oh, that's an abrupt finish.
0: What a great song.
2: Yeah.
1: Hey, I've got a fun fact for you about love. And it started, right? It says, facts about love.
2: Yeah.
1: There's a headline, T, not lying.
2: Yeah, yeah.
1: All right, I'm looking. Okay, facts about love. I've never seen a headline like that before. But apparently, love, as in I love you, let's get married, fades in 2.5 years.
2: What do you mean?
1: Means it fades. Not you don't stop loving.
2: Yeah.
1: That in love, that oh, my God, this is amazing.
2: That honeymoon feeling.
1: They've actually, over years of research, down to 2.5 years. Doesn't mean you don't still love them. But that initial, and that could have been from the first time you met them to when it, so 2.5 years.
0: Yep.
1: All of ours are long gone there, isn't it? But that doesn't mean, you know.
0: The love is lost. It's just that infatuation.
1: Absolute. Making stupid decisions on that kind of love, you know, when we see people getting married at 20.
2: Yeah.
1: That kind of thing, right? I thought, it sounds harsh, but it makes sense. Opposites don't attract. Long-term couples usually share nearly identical values. You just don't see it straight up. I thought that's really interesting because it's true, isn't it?
2: Oh, I think if your values don't align, that must be the most horrendous daily struggle.
0: Yeah, absolutely.
2: Because values are something that is
0: inbuilt.
1: Because they're stressing completely. With opposites being different things you might like here and there.
2: That's
1: core
2: fine.
1: Values have got to be similar, haven't they?
0: Otherwise, I don't think you can last.
1: That's right.
0: Yeah. Yep.
1: And I love in parenting as well.
0: Yep.
1: When you have a kid, this is like, there's 3 months that I pulled out, there's about 10 there. When you have a child, your love swings differently.
2: Mm.
1: And not just about the child, but it swings as to how much, it's almost like team mum, team dad, again, values and agreeing with how you're raising.
2: Yeah.
1: And they say that you really need, not that people do all the time, to get on board with those values before you have a child.
2: Yeah.
1: Because when you find out down the track, it's a bit of trouble.
2: Yeah, of course.
1: It makes sense.
0: Definitely.
1: But you don't talk about it very often, do we? We don't go like, oh, that's a good point. You're with someone for years and years and years and you find out, you have a kid and you find out more about them, don't you? How they should be. Do you smack them? Do you not? Little things like that. You'll be surprised things you find out.
2: Yeah.
1: So, yeah, it's all true.
0: Yep.
1: It's just that they're like those harsh realities you're not supposed to talk about.
2: Well, I think
1: you do not fall out of love. Well, you do, but differently.
2: Yeah.
1: You love differently.
2: Mm. Like, I'm still, I don't know about you, Rice, but I still can't wait to see Mike.
0: Mm.
2: Do you know what I mean?
1: Mm.
2: Like, we have a really great, exciting relationship.
1: Yeah.
2: Like, it's not like, oh, how are you going? Like, I'm excited.
1: Yeah.
0: Just to get them home and you get home to see Mike. Yeah.
2: Jump up on him.
0: Okay.
1: Yeah, it might feel the same way, right? You're like, oh, gosh, he's home.
2: Yeah. I think it'd be really sad not to be in a relationship where you're not excited by that person.
1: Yes.
2: I would hate that.
1: But that's the point, like, the love swings.
2: Yeah.
1: There's no way in the world in the first year you were together, you'd comb his hair and say, come here, you look like an idiot.
2: No. Well, I would. I would have, but probably differently.
1: The first 6 months.
2: Yeah.
1: But do you know what I mean?
2: Yeah.
1: And you're doing that because you love him.
0: Yes.
1: Different ways.
0: Yeah.
1: People just think you've got to be goo-goo-eyed. That's not true.
2: Yeah.
1: That's just not real. Well, it's not realistic, but it's not true.
2: Yeah.
1: But like, if you're still excited to get home.
2: Totally.
1: How good's that? I mean, you're nailing it.
2: Love
1: right
2: hanging
1: there.
2: Out with him.
0: Yeah.
2: Can't wait to see him.
1: Yeah, it's perfect.
2: Yeah.
1: One day you'll put his name on your house. You both bought. To show your true love.
2: True.
0: Don't be silly, Steve.
2: Yeah, not to love him that much.
0: It's Triple M.
3: Right now, it's Triple M for breakfast. And after 9, it's more good times and greatest hits.
4: Like finding an old mixtape. I'm gonna have a good time tonight. That's still

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3: Hey, it's Dan Floink here with your local headlines. The site of the former Curry Aluminium smelter could become the home of a data centre. There's a proposal for a two-storey building which would employ 250 people, with double that on the books during the construction phase. Planning documents claim the development could be up and running in a little over a year, should it be approved. Almost all homeowners are making a tidy profit when selling at the moment in regional New South Wales. Cotality figures showing 98% of sales are resulting in a gain, averaging $360,000. Don't be alarmed if you see low-flying helicopters doing the rounds around power lines over the rest of the week. Transgrid's looking for potential bushfire risks to the power network across the Hunter through till Monday. And the restoration of Newcastle's Christchurch Cathedral continues to take shape with a new cross installed at the top of the digs. To sport, and we're hearing word on Dane Gagai's future will be decided in 48 hours. The telly reports the Knights veteran will link up with the Broncos on a one-year deal provided he passes a medical. There's talk as many as four NRL clubs have been circling.
2: Triple M National News.
4: Morning, I'm Michaela Savage. Australia's official terror threat level remains at probable, but the ASIO boss says the system isn't fit for purpose anymore, flagging a total overhaul. Seven reporter James Carmody has more.
5: The next stage expected needs details of a specific planned attack. We don't have that, but Mike Burgess says probable no longer tells the full story. The likelihood of violence higher than it suggests.
4: A third WA seabird has tested positive for the deadly H5 bird flu, although we're waiting on the CSIRO to confirm the result. It follows confirmation of a case in South Australia yesterday. Briefly, Domain is forecasting Sydney house prices could fall by as much as $122,000 in the coming year, while prices in Perth, Brisbane and Adelaide are predicted to see modest increases. And there's talk Today Show host Karl Stefanovic is parting ways with Nine. It follows backlash over an interview on his podcast with British far-right figure Tommy Robinson.
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4: The 10th annual Beanie for Brain Cancer round kicks off tonight with a milestone match for para skipper Mitch Moses. He'll line up for game 250 against Souths, his first match back for the club since Magic Round. Old Jason Taumalolo will create Cowboys history on Saturday against the Panthers. He'll become the first player at the club to reach game 300. He says it's a proud moment.
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2: Triple M. Weather.
3: Wet today, a top of 18 on the coast and 16 expected in the valley. Partly cloudy tomorrow, some patchy showers still about, with similar conditions forecast across the weekend at this stage. 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
10: We've got the Triple M box this weekend for the NRL Beanies for Brain Cancer Round. Knights taking on the Tigers. You can win an invitation before nine today. And Jimmy Callinan talking all things footy straight after this. Powderfinger, baby, I got you on my mind.

0: So it's 102.9 Triple M at 6:40. This is Tanya and Steve. Before 9 this morning, win your way to the Triple M box at the footy this weekend. We're all going to be there watching the Tigers and the Knights for the NRL Beanies for Brain Cancer round. And let's talk more footy right now.
1: That's the match winner.
2: Now, Tanya and Steve take you inside the gym.
3: Callanan. Should we talk to Jim? Isn't he one of the commentators that's giving Laurie a hard time, Tanya?
4: Yeah. Hello, Jimmy.
3: Should we talk
5: to Jim? Hey, crew.
6: How are you, mate?
5: I'm good. I want to find a spot in your box. That's going to be a bit of fun Sunday afternoon.
4: It will be a bit of fun. Back to Laurie, though. What are your...
3: yeah, dodgy.
4: Yeah. What's your take on it all?
5: Well, look, when you're not winning games, you've come under scrutiny. This is one of the most scrutinised series in Australian sport. I mean, unfortunately, you don't win, the heat comes your way. And I guess there was some, I don't know, baffling selection decisions, but certainly some questionable ones, given it was a winning team. He made 4 or 5, I know injuries were a part of that as well. But then you get it wrong, and unfortunately, that second half got away from the Blues big time. So it just amplifies things on Laurie. And when it comes to the series, what is it, one series win, and he's in his sixth?
4: Yeah.
5: So you're going to draw scrutiny. Yeah. Has it all been fair? No, of course not. People, you know, get on their high horses. People get emotive. And there's plenty of different ways to put your opinion out there with social media. So
3: yeah,
5: unfortunately,
3: true.
5: For Laurie, he's copping the heat. Oh, look, an outstanding player and one of my favourites when he's coming through. But, I mean, at the end of the day, you're in the hot seat and it doesn't get any hotter than the Blues coach at the moment.
3: I know it comes down to the coach, but you can't help but watch when you see the box, right? You've got Boyd Cordner in there. You've got all these. There's not just Laurie. There's 4 people that could have gone, Laurie, I reckon we need to get Appy out there. I need to. What's going on there? I always ask.
5: Yeah, well, only the people inside those
3: coaching
5: boxes are going to answer that. But, yeah. Look, at the end of the day, you're the head coach, so you're the guy the buck stops with you, unfortunately. That's how it is.
3: Yeah.
5: I get the feeling win, lose, or draw on game 3, it'll be Laurie's last swing of the bat as coach of the Blues. So let's hope for his sake it's going out with a memorable win at a place that they don't do it often.
3: True.
4: When we talk Knights, I feel like we've had 2 get-out-of-jail cards the last 2 matches. We've just scraped in.
5: You know what? You took the words right out of my mouth. But on review, I went back and checked it out because definitely that was a feeling. Against the Dragons and a little bit against Parramatta too. But if you look at it, and on the numbers, especially in the second half, gee, that was a highly contested game. There was few errors, high completions. It just lacked a bit of polish, right, at the right ends of the field, for both teams to be fair. But I think that comes back on Sunday. You know, you get Kalen, Dylan, McEwen, you got Brown and Sharp back in the halves. All of a sudden, that's your near full-strength team, Pasami Solo aside. So you got those regular starters back, and it's a day game. So I'm expecting a far more complete performance on Sunday against the Tigers, seem a little bit pulled out of shape. But I get your feeling, but I do think they put it back into top gear again on Sunday.
3: Well, we were saying after the game as well, Jim, the fact that it's nice where the Knights sit now is we don't walk away at halftime going, well, that's us done or whatever. Yeah. It's like they're to the end. They're playing the 80 minutes.
5: Well, it's quite often a game we would have lost last year, wouldn't it?
3: Yeah, exactly.
5: And the Parramatta game, to be fair. But all of a sudden, Knights sitting fifth, but there's a huge month coming. You have a look at July, there's 4 straight games against teams all sitting currently in the top 8. So what is it? Dolphins, Rabbits, Sharks, and a huge one against the Roosters to end that month. This July, okay, Sunday's a big one. Okay, hopefully they bank those 2 points. They're sitting in fifth. They're certainly not going to drop from below there. But the next month will set up their run towards a possible really strong finals campaign.
3: Plus beanies for brain cancer
4: round
3: as well, so it'll be a great
4: day.
5: Yeah, let's hope it doesn't rain, just freezing cold. Everyone buy a beanie.
3: Yeah.
4: Just quickly before we go, we mentioned it to Matty Croker, and we know Dane Gagai. He's just on fire, you know, 36 years old, incredibly. I'm just so sad to see him having to leave at the end of the season. Jimmy, it would have been nice for him to see out his playing days in the red and the blue.
5: Oh, absolutely, it really would. And these are the difficult choices that teams have to make sometimes when you've got an aging player who still is playing very well. But unfortunately, if you keep one player for one more year, you might miss the next crop who's going to be there for the next 3 to 4 because they're looking for that opportunity. And this is the fine balance that recruitment retention have to make. To be fair, I understand that Dane was given this information some time ago.
4: Right.
5: So it's not like it's, you know, you play really good at the end of the year and we'll see what happens.
3: I think he
5: was given a pretty good idea that this would be his last. And I think we've seen it post-games. He's been swapping jumpers with, you know, his favourite opposing player and getting the photos.
3: It's more with Dane, though, I think, where Tanya's coming from too. It's the emotion side of us as supporters watching that. Because there's the business side we get. But it's that, wow, really?
4: Yeah, I know.
3: I'm with you.
5: Oh, look. For a guy that wasn't born and bred in Newcastle, he plays like a guy that, you know, is absolutely built on all those values. I totally get it. And he's one of the favourites in the coaching box. Like Mick Cagney talks about him all the time, about his effort. And it's hard to you know, argue a case against. But he does go back to the place where he debuted. They get a really experienced player. Newcastle get to develop another one through the ranks. Unfortunately, team, that is the business. Let's hope, though. It's a long goodbye.
4: Mm. Well, he's 389 games this Sunday.
3: How old? 36?
4: I think he's 36. Am I wrong?
5: He's
3: 35. 35, okay. I don't want to rip him off there.
4: No.
3: But the way he's playing, him and Frizzell, you couldn't say we don't know how long. They've got at least 10 years in them.
4: Yeah, I know. But he does overtake Andrew Ethingshausen as the most capped centre this Sunday. So, you know, there's some stuff going on for him.
3: Yeah.
4: It's great.
5: Like, and if you see his, you know, those photos at the end of games, you take the jumper off, he's got more padding than, you know, most hospital wards. He's been playing tough for a while.
3: Yeah. No, you're right.
4: Okay.
3: 35, eh?
4: Yeah.
3: Look at him.
4: Good stuff, Jimmy.
3: Gone to record. It's a weird job, isn't it? Tell you what, man, you've had the best year of your life. We're going to have to let you go.
4: Yes.
5: I know. It's strange, isn't it? Ruthless. But you look, you know, he's a favourite, and I'm sure you'll get, he'll be cheered all the way to the finish line.
4: All right.
3: Yeah, and like true supporters, though, when we nearly, you know, left town because they got rid of Matty Johns, half hour later, oh, well.
4: Yeah, so true. Well, you guys will be broadcasting out the front, aren't you, on Sunday prior to the game, because it is the massive beanies for brain cancer. So you can catch Jimmy and Hags and all the crew out front before you start calling the big game.
5: Yeah, and look, just share the hospitality, please, Steve. Like, there are guests in your box, so please make sure everyone gets, you know,
3: Jim,
5: a chance to get to the fridge.
3: Jim, I assure you, you've got this so wrong. I'm warned people until they get in, get to the pies before Risey and Tanya.
0: We'll save you one, Jim. We'll save
5: Good
0: you
5: on
0: one.
5: You. I'll pop in.
4: All right. Thanks, Jimmy. Take care.
5: You too, guys.
3: Oh, it's so true with Dane. Mm. Like, just, you know, and we've fallen in love with him again almost, isn't it, because of how well he's going.
0: I think it's sad as well because he's really, like, embedded himself into the community. His kids all live here.
3: True.
0: He's got some great mates. Like, I see him golfing all the time with just the same crew. Like, it sucks for him.
3: The only thing for Dane, though, is that to be that age, playing that well, to hear us and so many talk about it, and then to get Madge from the Broncos wanting
4: to bring him.
3: I mean, that's phenomenal.
4: Yeah.
3: That?
0: Good on him. Tanya and Steve. Triple M.
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8: Travel time, looking good northbound from Morisset into Beresfield via the M1 this morning will take you 26 minutes. Into Mayfield, we'll have all-day roadworks that will kick off at 7 a.m. this morning on Maitland Road. 40-kilometre speed drops in both directions between Church and Neil Street till 5 p.m. And the M1 are getting a good run this morning southbound towards Central Coast and Sydney. Picture white sand, warm water and the whole family in Bali. Flight Centre has 7 nights, 5 star for 4 from just $1,599. Book now at Flight Centre. That's the latest traffic. Newcastle's 102.9 Triple M.
9: And I quickly text my boys and I said, can anyone please jump on the phone for me today? And I got back, yeah, I got it. That was from my eldest, Archie. And I said, can you remember how to do it, mate? 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He said, the only part I can't remember are the blades going down. 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Got back one from Rowdy. Archie's doing them, but I don't think he knows what he's doing.
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21: Morning, folks. Well, a bit of a miserable scene down here on Newcastle's beaches today with constant showers. Winds are already coming out of the south-southeast and leaving us with about 1.8 metres of bumpy swell for the board riders. It's low-quality stuff for the swimmers. All beaches are looking uninviting. Water temps around 18.5 degrees. We've got low tide 0.7 of a metre coming up at 25 past 10. This is Tessa McKenna with a Beach and Surf Update.
11: Tanya and Steve. Oh,

0: 102.9 Triple M's a couple away from seven. This is Tenure and Steve. Going to play $1,000 minute very soon.
1: Hey, I know school holiday is at the end of next week, kicks in, which thankfully it looks like Perisher for one of the ski fields
2: right.
1: is going to cop some snow next Friday.

0: You know how a lot of people will take the kids out of school
1: yes.
0: a week or two before school holidays?
2: Because it's so busy down there in yes. the school holidays, you kind of want to avoid it if you can.
0: Yeah,
2: yeah definitely. Yeah.
0: And I was reading the story of one mum, and she bought 5 beginner packs for Perisher, $2,500.
1: Oh my God.
2: Yep.
0: And there's no snow at the moment. There's a sliver of snow.
1: You take them to the top of the mountain, you push them down.
0: And they're running into grass, but there's no discounts, no refunds, no nothing.
1: Has it changed over the years? Are you finding in general, I know it's snow, but in general there's no refund biz? Or has that always been the case, but you hadn't needed it?
0: I think that's more the case.
1: Yeah, okay.
0: You haven't needed it.
1: Right.
0: Because, you know, like...
1: Weather.
0: Even for a lift pass at Perisher, it's $199.
2: Yep.
0: So...
2: Oh, I just saw Threadbow's got a really great deal at the moment. It's 5% off, so you can get one for...
1: 5%.
2: So you can get one for $190.
0: Oh, my God.
1: Oh, wow.
2: 5% off.
1: Imagine that meeting. Come on, mate. Let's be fair to them.
0: Yeah.
1: Yeah, we've got blades of grass
2: and
1: here.
2: And that's per day. $199 and $190 for the day.
1: Plus you're at Com, plus the... And so they've pre-booked and then they're going, no, sorry.
0: Yeah.
2: Yep.
0: So, look, there is hope that maybe the school holidays there'll be a bit of snow because the temperatures do drop down in Perisher.
1: Yeah.
0: I'm only looking at Perisher at the moment.
1: Yes, yeah.
0: So next Friday, down to -3, -4.
2: Yep.
0: And snow predicted.
1: Do you think eventually with those costs, and I know, you know, do you think eventually, or maybe not, but you know, if they keep treating people this way, they'll go to Queenstown. They'll go to Tokyo and it'll be cheaper.
0: Well, I know a lot of people that already do, Steve.
1: There you go.
0: Because they say, you're not guaranteed.
1: Saying that about the Whitsundays as well too, Hamilton Island. Mm. Why are they overcharging all the time? But maybe they're not going. Are they not going for our market?
0: Maybe
1: not. I don't know. I'm asking, you know.
0: You're talking about, there's a real Asian market that
1: but even with the skiing, are they going for overseas tourists as opposed to local, you know, Aussies?
0: That would surprise me because it is a real family holiday, isn't it?
2: It's the best family holiday, but it's unaffordable.
1: Yes. That's what I mean.
2: Yeah.
1: Whereas you could go to, as you just said, you've got friends doing it too.
0: Yes.
1: Yeah. Queenstown.
2: And I know in
1: flight.
2: Japan, some of the ski resorts in Japan go kids ski free.
0: Yeah.
2: So it's just like.
0: Kids eat and ski free.
2: So it's so much better.
0: Yeah.
1: But they don't seem threatened if they're doing what they're doing.
0: No, I know. It's weird, isn't it?
1: Yes.
0: But if you, if you're already down there or heading down there over the next week, you poor buggers.
2: Yeah.
0: If you're down there for the school holidays, well, hopefully you'll see some white stuff.
2: Fingers crossed.
1: Yeah.
2: Yeah, they need it.
1: Yeah, thank you.
2: I remember I booked 1 year to go on the 30th of June. This was like 15 years ago, but I still remember that date sticks in my head to go, never go before the 30th of June. Because there was hardly, there was a couple of runs open. But then next year, it could be snow from May. You just don't know.
0: But you know what a lot of people are saying on what you just said, Ryze? Never book before mid-July.
2: Yeah.
0: That's what they're saying.
2: Yep.
0: You know, because at least in previous years, we've had a bit of snow then.
2: Yep.
1: The overall thing is if you're booking a holiday that's dependent on weather, you're running risk.
0: Of course. For anything, really.
1: True. Yep. True. Yeah. Yes.
0: Weddings, parties, anything.
1: Absolutely. You've been on a cruise, cyclone comes, whatever it might be. Yeah. But that one's a real dependent on weather for the snow, isn't it?
0: Yes.
1: Like there's nothing, it doesn't matter whether it's hot or cold as long as it's snow.
0: Yeah.
1: And they need more machines.
0: Yeah.
1: Don't they?
0: No.
1: And then you could have it all year round.
0: No.
2: Well, you know what? They've got so many machines, but it's not even cold enough to use them because it needs to be a certain temperature for those machines to turn into snow.
0: Oh,
1: hello. We booked a four day snow trip, but there's no snow. What's your point? Oh, well, we didn't think we'd come because there's no snow. Oh, well.
2: Yeah. Too bad.
1: Lovely restaurant.
0: Yeah.
2: It's Triple M.
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8: Hey, it's Dan Flink here with your local headlines. That Police One trial targeting people in New South Wales carrying knives and other weapons looks set to become permanent. Legislation will be introduced to State Parliament which would lock in the laws if approved and expand police powers, allowing them to scan people for weapons at major entertainment venues too. A man's been charged in relation to a weekend break and enter at Merriweather Heights. Police say a home on Rembrandt Drive was ransacked Saturday before credit cards allegedly stolen were used in several fraudulent transactions later that day. Detectives executed a search warrant at a home on Sunhill Drive this week where it's claimed several items and weapons were seized. A 41-year-old will face 14 offences in court next month. New South Wales tourism's hit record highs with visitor numbers back above pre-COVID levels. 129 million domestic and international tourists paid a visit in the year to March, injecting $61 billion into the state economy. The Valley was the top regional destination for day trips. And in sport, another re-signing of the Newcastle Jets. Rookie keeper Alex Nassib agreed to a two-year extension.
6: Triple M National News.
9: Morning, I'm Michaela Savage. ASIO and the federal government are working on an overhaul of Australia's terror threat system. We're on probable at the moment, but domestic spy boss Mike Burgess says it's really more likely than that. However, moving to the next stage, expected, requires the spy agency to have intelligence about a specific attack, which it doesn't at the moment. House prices in Sydney and Melbourne could drop significantly in the next financial year, with Canberra prices also predicted to fall, while in Brisbane, Adelaide and Perth, they're forecast to stay in positive territory.
10: When you look across the combined capitals, our forecast of a range of, we could see about a 2.5% fall in house prices. And at the upper range, so the better range of our forecast, it sits at 1.5% growth.
9: That's Domain's Dr. Nicola Powell there. And Karl Stefanovic's days at Channel 9 could be over after the longtime Today Show host copped criticism over an interview on his podcast with British far-right figure Tommy Robinson.
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9: A milestone match for Mitch Moses tonight as Parra take on the Bunnies. He's set to run out for game 250. And two former NRL stars have gone head-to-head in a heavyweight boxing battle overnight. Nelson Asofa Solomona coming out on top, defeating George Burgess. Nelson stripping down to his undies to raise money for Jai Arrow.
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6: Triple M. Weather.
8: Wet today, a top of 18 on the coast and 16 expected in the valley. Partly cloudy tomorrow, some patchy showers still about, with similar conditions forecast across the weekend at this stage. 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

0: Clive David Lambton. You ready to go, buddy?
1: Yeah, mate.
0: Okay, got to take your first answer. No help from anyone or thing, and pass if you don't know, Dave. That's the trick. Good luck, mate.
1: Thank you.
2: All right, Dave. Which Australian city, the capital city this is known as the City of Churches?
1: Adelaide.
2: What colour is the circle in the middle of the Japanese flag?
1: Red.
2: Which planet is closest to the sun?
1: Mars.
2: In tennis, what word is used to use when the score is 40-all?
1: Deuce.
2: Which instrument has 88 keys?
1: Piano.
2: Which Australian singer released the hit song Padam Padam a couple of years ago?
1: What was the song, sorry?
2: Padam Padam.
1: Yeah. Michael Jackson, I don't know.
2: Which is the largest ocean on the earth?
1: Pacific.
2: How many sides does a hexagon have? Six, seven or eight?
1: Six.
2: What is the name of the toy cowboy in the movie Toy Story?
1: Woody.
2: And which Newcastle Knight becomes the most capped centre in the NRL this Sunday?
1: Dane Gagai.
2: Oh, gosh, you got 8 out of 10.
0: Padum-padum.
2: Padum-padum brought you undone,
0: no, no,
2: Dave.
0: No, no. That sounds like that.
2: It's Kylie Minogue.
1: Uh-huh.
2: Yeah, so Gordon she was. It was massive around the planet.
0: Oh,
1: I couldn't even think of an Australian artist.
2: Yeah.
0: Yeah.
2: And the only other one you missed out on was the other M. You said Mars, it's Mercury, is closest to the sun.
1: Of course.
2: So
1: not to worry.
2: No, you did well.
0: You did all right too, mate, on your participation prize, because you got yourself, you and four of your friends can head off to the Hunter Valley Wine and Beer Fest coming up.
1: Awesome.
0: Yeah.
3: Enjoy. On you, Dave. Have fun at that. The Hunter Valley Wine and Beer Festival is on Saturday, July 11. Tickets are on sale right now. Give you more chances to win some money this morning at 8 o'clock. Thanks to Cardiff Motor Group with Triple M's Beat the Bowser, exclusively here with Tanya and Steve.

0: said, we've got some rain hanging around today, up to 15 mils, been hammering down overnight. Tops of 18 in the city, 19 for Maitland and the Valley. Showers will continue tomorrow. It's going to stay wet on Saturday. Saturday is looking, well, very wet, actually. And Sunday, we're in for a couple of showers as well. So this rain should stick around for the next 4 or 5 days.
1: And we were talking to Matty Croker, and he's usually around this time, actually.
2: Yeah,
1: this was an off-air chat, though, but just talking about when parents come to visit in general, and his parents came to visit. And he said, you know, that's not often. Not that they don't care, they love him, but there's just something they don't do. And I went straight in and went, my parents visited me twice in the entire time since the 90s of being in Newcastle. Same. If they feel weird. Mum and Dad felt weird staying at my house.
2: Right.
1: Isn't that strange? You know, like, I could never kind of figure it out, but I think they just felt uncomfortable.
0: Did they go to your house or just not want to stay
1: overnight
0: there? Oh, they
1: had a camper van.
0: Yeah.
1: I'd make a bed up and everything like that, spare room, but they'd stay outside in the camper van rather than come inside.
0: Didn't want to impose, maybe?
1: Well, I don't know. You know, I don't know. But you were saying same, similar, like, because it's more about two if you're in a state or a distance, isn't
2: it? Yeah. Look, the first time I stayed with my son when he was – this is living in Australia, so he was living overseas. But then when he came home and was living on the Gold Coast, the first time I went and stayed with him – it was so hard not to walk in and take over.
1: Yes.
2: And what I mean by that, I don't mean take over.
1: No,
2: I just mean
1: be mum.
2: Just be a mum and
0: you go
2: in.
0: You mean like clean the toilets or like clean the kitchen and put away some washing or whatever?
2: And I remember picking up the dishcloth and went, you're not raised this way.
1: Yeah.
2: Because it was the most disgusting thing I'd ever seen. It was like a science experiment.
0: Yep.
2: And we went, oh, no. You know, he's all embarrassed. Oh, no, Mum, I meant to throw that away. So I think that's why they don't want their parents to visit.
1: No, but it was, well, no, it's the parents don't visit.
2: Yeah, okay.
1: Not want to. Yeah. No, I'm with you. Betty was tenure mark too.
2: Well, it's an interesting thing, isn't it? Because as kids, we're more compelled to go and visit our parents.
1: Yes.
2: Whereas, you know.
1: That's almost like they're the rules.
2: They're the rules of being a kid.
1: For some reason.
2: Visit your folks.
1: Yes.
2: So, do your parents come visit you?
0: We'd love to talk to you. 1-3-3-5-3 if that happens.
2: Yeah.
0: And do they automatically, no matter how old you are, do they go into full parent mode and just like.
1: Yeah.
0: Start judging.
1: Yeah, true.
2: I know. Well, I remember being up there and doing stuff. Yeah. Like, you know, apart from throwing away the Petri dish that was, pretending to be a dishcloth.
1: Yeah.
2: The only rule was you're not allowed to go into my room. Or our room, because he was living with Lil.
1: And
2: I went, why would I go in there? And he goes, you're not changing sheets and that sort of stuff. Which is fair enough. I don't want to.
0: No.
2: Well, to be quite honest.
1: That one, and I do mean one time Betty stayed at, she went berserk.
2: Yeah.
1: Cleaning everything. And I just laughed. I loved it.
2: Yes.
1: It was like, how good is this?
2: Yeah.
1: She didn't come out going, this is disgusting and this is rude. What have you done? She just quietly went about her business.
2: Yeah. Well, that's a question then. Do your parents visit you? And if they do, do they do stuff?
0: Yeah, 1-3-3-5-3. Because I bet you if Mike was up there, he would have gone, where's your lawnmower, Lorcan? That he would judge, but he'd want to help him out. You know what I mean?
1: My biggest nightmare.
0: Do the edges, do
1: Alf
0: the lawn.
1: Would walk in and go, how's the car, boy?
2: Yeah.
1: Good, Dad. Good.
0: Yeah. You go and check on it.
1: Every time.
2: As soon as you said that, that's what I remember mostly. Michael in the driveway.
0: Checking on the car.
1: Yeah.
2: You do. You go into parent mode.
1: Hey, Steve, have you thought putting oil in it might help?
0: Michelle, is it Madawi?
2: Hello, Michelle. Do your parents visit you?
3: When they were alive, they did. Mum since passed. But my husband loved it when she would come over. She went into parent mode, took over the washing machine, any washing that needed to be done. And he had these white towels that he used to use as polishing cloths for work. And they were never white anymore. But when she left, they were white again.
2: Oh, yeah. That's the best.
1: Yes. Yeah. The real washing of clothes, which I haven't mastered yet, when they came out white.
2: Apart from missing her just as your mum, Michelle, I bet you miss those little things. You know what I mean? Like you go, if mum was here, she would have done that.
3: Yeah. And my son even now says, if grandma was here, then this shirt will be all clean again. Or can you try and get the stain out like grandma used to?
2: I know. Oh, my God. We've got sons from different mothers, Michelle.
3: Definitely.
2: My mother can just do things.
1: I would always go, when I see that, going, well, there's something wrong with my washing machine.
2: It's the user.
1: I still remember when Betty stayed, and I'm going back, but I was in Newcastle.
2: Yeah.
1: Because she'd on her own, you know, maybe three times.
2: Yeah.
1: With Dad once, but and then said, I fixed your jeans. I went, what?
2: Yeah.
1: And she sewed the jeans you'd buy that were ripped. She sewed them up.
2: Yeah.
1: and put a tartan patch in one.
2: Oh, you remember you told me this.
0: Oh, no, like, Mom, they're cool at the moment.
1: What do you mean, fix my jeans? Oh, they had holes in them. Like. Yeah.
0: Oh, wow.
1: Oh, my God.
2: Yeah. But it is. I love, even now when my mum and dad come down,
1: yeah,
2: they're always pottering around and I go for it. There is no room in this house that you are out of bounds in.
1: Yeah,
0: didn't Evie once get on the ladder to try to go clean the gutters or something?
2: Yeah.
1: What do you mean, once? Once, mate.
0: Or did I dream that?
1: I never saw the gutters in my field.
2: And the ladder fell down, and so she had to spend a few hours up there until someone came along to help her down.
0: Good time.
2: But she was fine.
1: No one died. Because even then you put the ladder back up and she came, don't come down, you're finished.
0: It's Triple M. Triple M for
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5: Seeing heavy delays into Cameron Park with a truck that's broken down, causing heavy delays eastbound on Newcastle Link Road. Delays back to Midmire Road through to Cameron Park as well. It's building all directions at the top of the M1 at John Rachel Drive into Beresfield. In Mayfield, we've got roadworks that have kicked off now on Maitland Road between Church and Neil Streets with 40km speed drops until 5pm. 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That's traffic on Newcastle's 102.9 Triple M.
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0: 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This is Tenure and Seabrim for a rain today. Tops of 18 in the city, 20 for Maitland in the valley. Very soon, in the next 30 minutes, win cash
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2: Strange world we're living in, isn't it?
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2: We're kind of talking about, if you haven't caught up with the news, Karl Stefanovic, who still does the Today Show, may not for very much longer.
0: He's
2: if you believe
0: what's
2: been said.
0: From the Today Show at the moment, isn't he?
4: Is that what they're calling it?
2: Yeah, but he interviewed...
4: I think he is, yeah.
2: He's got a podcast, and he interviewed far-right anti-immigration activist Tommy Robinson. You may or may not know who he is. He's very well known.
4: Majority won't, but yeah. Unfortunately, everyone will get an opinion on Facebook within the next 2 hours, and then because we're given opinions now and we kind of take them, it's easier because we're busy.
2: But Karl did this interview with this fella, put it up on his podcast platform, and then within hours, it was taken down. Mm. You can't access it anywhere online. Channel 9 released a statement distancing themselves from him and from the content of what he was doing.
4: Yeah.
2: And now there's calls for him to be sacked, or there's rumours that he will be sacked.
4: Wasn't the last line, both parties are negotiating and look at how they can do it. They didn't actually, but how they can do it, lawyers at five paces?
2: Yeah.
4: Probably.
2: But why we bring it up is, isn't it a strange world when a journalist, Karl Stefanovic, and that's what he is, chooses to interview somebody that, you know, a lot of people find divisive, a lot of people don't like, a guy that's been in and out of jail with very strong opinions, but you're not allowed to do that apparently in this world these days.
4: It's weird, you know, I'm saying for years now, it's just propelled more, is you're for free speech until you don't like it.
2: Yeah.
4: But
2: because he didn't.
4: Which one do you want?
2: He didn't break the law.
4: Nope.
0: Isn't it similar to like a journalist interviewing, say, like a serial killer or something like that?
2: Yeah.
0: It's not like they agree with anything they've done. They're just getting.
2: I look at it like
0: their point of view.
2: Remember when Chopper Reed was doing the interview circuit? Every man and his dog spoke to Chopper Reed. It'd be like the interviewees losing their jobs because they spoke to someone
4: they would argue, oh yeah, but they weren't running to run for countries. They were in prison and they were put away. This bloke's got power and they would argue that.
2: Yeah, but
4: I disagree, but that's what they would argue.
2: And Tommy's been in and out of jail for years.
4: But he hasn't killed anybody is what I'm saying versus serial killer. It's like, it'd be like interviewing, that guy that was like, you know, a legend journalist because he got to interview some of Bin Laden. And everyone's going, well, 60 Minutes, look at this guy go.
2: Yeah.
4: No one liked him.
2: I know.
4: And look at what, you know, but I know.
2: So again, Karl Stefanovic, a journalist, interviews someone that a lot of people find distasteful.
4: Yes.
2: But he didn't break the law. He didn't endorse what he said.
0: Yeah, I was going to say, unless he was endorsing it and it's kind of agreeing with him,
4: there was a chummy moment in there, meaning they're not besties, but it's a podcast. It's what he's doing. It's how Carl's delivering it.
2: Exactly.
4: He's everybody's mate until he's not.
2: If he was guilty of anything, Karl Stefanovic was guilty of not interviewing him like a journalist
0: like
2: would.
0: Hitting some hard questions.
2: There was no hard questions. He allowed this guy free rein.
0: Yeah.
2: Because you'd
4: say the same when he was talking to Pauline to a degree, wouldn't
2: totally.
4: You?
2: Totally.
4: Like, and that's...
2: But that's his game now.
4: Yes. He's kind of like gets more out of them being their mate than the wall that comes down when you get those serious journalists going hard-hitting. Wall comes down, no answers. He's trying to get in there with the matey chummy thing.
2: Yeah.
4: But regardless of his ethic of how he's doing it, it's just the world we're in now.
2: Strange.
4: No, don't like that. We'll ban that, hey?
0: But isn't it crazy? Like all the headlines say Karl Stefanovic gone, sacked from Channel 9. They haven't even made a formal decision or formal announcement.
2: This cancel culture that started a few years ago, now it's grown into these pressure campaigns from activists
4: I don't
2: like what they're saying, so they're gone.
0: Yep.
4: But what's worse than that? The activists only happen because people agree or jump on the wagon.
2: Yeah, too scared.
4: If they didn't jump on the wagon, those things would go away. Those people are just like, mate, go away.
2: Mm.
4: You're just a pest. But because people jump on and or, like I said, social media go, they're scared of the people that don't give thought.
2: Mm.
4: They're the ones that pile on.
2: Yeah.
4: They don't think. They go, look at that. This guy's bad. I don't like him either because they just told me he's bad.
2: And away they go.
4: And away they go.
0: Mm.
2: It's a weird world.
4: It's where we're, that's what social media is, though.
2: See?
4: They gave everybody an opinion. Oh, my God. Mm.
2: Yeah. So whether or not you like Karl Stefanovic I'm just really curious how this will play out.
4: Yeah, exactly.
2: Just because he interviewed someone a lot of people don't like.
4: And if you're watching anyone getting canned, female, male, whoever, doesn't matter, it's because they had an opinion.
2: Mm.
4: That someone didn't like.
2: Yeah.
0: Yeah. It's Tenure and Steve. Newcastle's Triple M at 7:34. When the wheels slow down.
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8: Hey, it's Dan Flake here with your local headlines. A data centre has been earmarked for the former Curry Aluminium smelter site. There's talk the Loxford development would employ as many as 250 if approved and would take a little over a year to build. If you're selling a house or unit in regional New South Wales, chances are you'll make a tidy profit. According to Cotality, 98% of sales made a profit last quarter, averaging about $360,000. Authorities are on high alert for any signs of H5 bird flu in New South Wales following recent cases in South Australia and WA. Surveillance operations have ramped up here, while a dedicated call centre has also been established. And aerial inspections of our high-voltage transmission lines across the Hunter are playing out from today as part of Transgrid's annual patrol program to identify and clear any potential bushfire dangers ahead of the warmer months. Specialist helicopter teams will conduct the work from today through till Monday. To sport, and the Knights NRLW side's bolstered its ranks with NZ International and Premiership winner Tiana Davison re-signing, the forward sticking with Newcastle till the end of the 2029 season.
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9: Hey, I'm Michaela Savage. Australia's domestic spy chief says we could get a new terror threat system, with the one we're using now not fit for purpose anymore. We're sitting at the probable level at the moment, but ASIO boss Mike Burgess says it's really more likely than that. However, to move to the next stage, ASIO needs specific intelligence on an attack, which it doesn't have.
10: When intolerance is tolerated, when violent language and violent acts are left unchecked, they become normalised, reinforcing the impression they're acceptable and compounding the likelihood of further violence.
9: Authorities say we have strong processes in place across Australia after a third case of H5 bird flu was confirmed. South Australia's first case was recorded yesterday. The Premier urging the community to avoid, record and report any sick birds they see. Reports this morning, Karl Stefanovic is leaving Channel 9. The Today Show host has copped a lot of backlash over his podcast interview with Tommy Robinson, a far-right British activist. And Aldi has come out on top again in the latest Choice quarterly supermarket basket survey.
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9: Bronson Cherry could be gone from Canterbury at the end of the season. The Bulldogs centre and his manager have reportedly been spotted after meeting with the Storm. Former player Aaron Wood says it would be a huge get for Melbourne.
12: He's gone down there to have some conversations with the Storm. We know the Storm are losing Nick Meaney, Will Warbrick, Tom Wishart at the end of the season. But if Storm could pick him up right now, they need a left centre. That'll be a huge boost for them.
9: It's believed a move to Parramatta could also be on the cards. Tonight, the Eels are at home to Souths to kick off Beanie for Brain Cancer Round.
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8: Wet today, a top of 18 on the coast and 16 expected in the valley. Partly cloudy tomorrow, some patchy showers still about, with similar conditions forecast across the weekend at this stage. 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
3: I still love calling it the Newcastle Entertainment Shed.
4: Well, you know the Newcastle Entertainment Shed, when it was built, it was only supposed to be there for 5 years. It was a temporary building.
0: And how long ago was that?
4: 30-something years ago.
3: Oh, even the shape, too, if you look at the shape, right, and have a look, when they'll show you, they were like temporary buildings that were built during the war for hangars and things, weren't they? So, yeah, I get it.
4: I was close. It's 34 years old.
3: There you go.
4: But it was only supposed to be five. Yeah. Now, when we had the state budget handed down on
3: Still
4: Tuesday.
3: Still good acoustics, though.
4: Yeah. When we had the state budget handed down, they committed $15 million, and this is still for the design process.
3: That should give it a nice kitchen.
4: Well, this whole precinct, this Broadmeadow precinct, which includes this entertainment,
3: new
4: entertainment centre that they want to build to house about 12,000 seats, would be amazing.
3: Now? Is it about six? I always get this wrong.
4: Yeah, five or six.
3: Is it? Yeah, yeah. Okay. So,
4: they
3: you're
4: obviously
3: right.
4: want to double it.
3: Yeah.
4: And not just for concerts, international artists. They want to do basketball there.
3: Yeah.
4: Should be amazing, but we still need a lot more money because it's a $500 million project.
3: Not going to be cheap, is it?
4: No. And even if all goes to plan with, you know, design, all the rest of it, they're saying we won't even start demolishing what we have until at least 2029. So it's still a ways off yet.
3: Yes.
4: Long way off.
0: Yeah.
3: And they still get the axe. When you're competing against Hunter Valley and you're competing against McDonald Jones Stadium, they'll still get the odd axe. The best thing, you can't fill the seats, but you don't have to worry about weather.
4: Yeah.
3: Isn't it? It's a kind of a half
4: exactly.
3: half. But we've all seen some amazing acts at the entertainment shed.
4: Mm-hmm.
3: We really have.
4: Yeah.
3: Just like it's been there so long, it's part of our, you know, DNA as to when you saw a big band or artist.
4: It was there.
3: That's where you went.
4: Because especially before the Vineyard shows became the
0: huge
4: thing.
0: Yeah.
4: That's our throwback question to you today. Who was the biggest act or your most memorable act that you saw at the Entertainment Shed?
0: 133-53, that's our phone number. I even know Taylor Swift played at the Entertainment Centre before, Newcastle Entertainment Centre, before she was absolutely huge, you know?
3: Yes, yep.
0: But, Matchbox 20 play there all the time, Rob Thomas.
4: Pink. Lady Gaga.
3: Big act.
4: Cher.
0: Yeah.
4: John Farnham did his 50,000 shows there to say ta-da.
3: Yes, he did.
0: Oh, really?
4: Yeah. My only concern is when it comes time to dismantle said entertainment centre, what happens to the John Farnham room, which is in one of those rooms next door?
3: He was so honoured when he turned up to open that little room.
4: Yeah.
0: What is it, just a little plaque on the door?
4: Yeah, no, it's got a big sign.
0: Oh, does it?
4: The John Farnham room.
0: Yeah.
4: And I remember being there with him to open it, and it was a little bit embarrassing because it's just a room where they do cups of tea at showtime.
3: Yes, it certainly was. But he got a lovely Leamington and went on his way.
0: 133.
3: What have you been doing today, darling?
0: 53. Give us a call right now. I've seen Disney on Ice every single year for the first 10 years of my kids' lives there. They always were at the Newcastle Entertainment Centre.
3: I thought of all the bands and all the things, but immediately my head did go to the first time I took BJ to a bit. It was Thomas the Tank Engine on Ice.
0: Yeah.
3: But it was such a big deal.
4: Yeah.
3: Full of parents and kids.
0: Mm. Yeah.
3: But it was a great day.
4: Mine was too, actually.
3: Yeah.
4: Mickey Mouse turned up and 3-year-old Lorcan went, big dog! Trisha's at Mark's Point.
3: It was at that time they took him to the optometrist.
4: Trisha's at Mark's Point. Who was the biggest or best you saw at the entertainment centre?
5: Morning, guys. I've seen Cher.
4: Yeah.
5: And I've seen Billy Connolly.
4: Oh.
5: Michael McIntyre. And the Wiggles.
4: Oh, yeah, of course. We cannot forget the Wiggles.
0: I've seen the Wiggles there too. Yep.
3: As we talk about this, is what I like, right? It'll spark memory. Mm. You'll go, oh, hang on.
4: But you forget.
3: Yeah, you do forget. I saw the last Midnight Oil gig
4: at the shed,
3: meaning for Newcastle.
4: Yeah.
3: You know, they went around Australia.
4: Yeah.
3: But it was their last live thing, and they came back and did a couple more. And it was a big deal.
4: Well, Silverchair played the NC too, don't forget.
3: Yep.
0: Oh, yeah.
4: Carrie's at Edgeworth. Carrie, who the biggest and best you saw?
6: Cold Chisel.
3: Oh, yes.
4: Of course.
3: Yes.
4: Yeah.
3: And they did that.
6: Amazing.
3: They did that bit because they had the stage in the middle.
4: Yeah.
3: And they came.
4: Actually,
6: amazing.
4: Thank you, Carrie. Reminded me of that. Brian Adams.
3: Yes.
4: I remember what he did at the end was obviously had the stage up the front, but then halftime, or intermission, I should say.
3: Halftime for our mate.
4: He turned it. He flipped it. So if you were right up the back
3: yes.
4: They set up a stage and he played to the back of the room.
3: Yeah.
4: No artist usually does that.
3: I love that.
4: Yeah.
0: How good.
4: Donna's at Paxton.
3: Hey, Donna, what was the big one you saw?
7: Saw John Denver. The most recent was Michael Bublé. Toy Story, John Farnham.
3: There you go.
0: Yep.
3: Toy Story.
4: Yeah.
3: On the ice. You were a Bublé.
4: Yeah, I saw
3: Bublé. That was last year or the year before?
4: A couple of years ago now.
3: Was it?
4: And Ricky Martin. You've just reminded me of Ricky Martin as well. I don't know why Michael Bublé triggered that, but I saw him there too.
3: Yep.
4: Thanks, Donna. Tracy's at Brankston.
3: I'm trying to think of
4: who did you see, Trace?
8: I took my kids, who are adults now, but their first adult concert to see Avril Lavigne.
3: Oh, wow.
4: Wow.
3: Yeah, okay.
4: Okay.
3: She's on that too, Trace. I just thought of Presidents of the United States.
0: She's lump.
3: She's lump. Right. So, Tracy, did you, like me, think, oh, wow, I'm the oldest person here?
8: Well, something like that. And they were horrified because I actually got a poster and called out to her at the fence to come and sign it. My daughter was like, oh, my God.
0: So embarrassing, Mum.
8: But we still have it.
4: Oh, cute. That's lovely. Thanks, Trace.
3: Again, though, like just in that short little batch of artists that have come here, if you did a literal made-up list, you'd blow your mind, wouldn't it? And that's it, like international acts.
4: Oh, yeah. Phenomenal. Kiss played there.
3: Yeah. That wasn't that long ago,
4: Dylan
3: was it?
4: Played there.
0: Yeah,
3: we both walked out of both of them. play our favourite song quick or we're out. We've got to go to bed.
0: What, he didn't play Hurricane?
4: We've already mentioned it, but the it's not a band, but the act, let's call it act. The act that still holds the all-time record for the most attendances.
3: Puppetry of the Penis?
4: No.
3: Oh.
4: So they've had over 600,000 guests to see them since 1992.
3: Is it the Wiggles?
4: No, close.
3: Okay.
0: High Five?
4: No. We've already mentioned them. Disney on Ice. Disney on Ice still hold the record for the end scene.
3: Yeah, because nothing better than watching Big Dog on skates.
4: Yes.
3: But when you think about it, and I'm, like I said, it's one of my favourites, so I'm not bagging it, but I am going, isn't it funny what we love? You know, like, oh, yeah, we're going to go and see Thomas Jenkins. What do you mean? Well, they come out and he's on ice. Okay. But it's weird, isn't it?
0: I used to love watching watching the kids watch the show.
4: Same.
0: Because they used to be like, this is amazing.
3: Yeah, that is true.
4: Yeah,
3: I think that's what brings that instant joy, isn't it?
0: Definitely.
3: Their first big show.
4: And it's coming back soon.
0: It is. It's going to be here next month, I think.
4: Yes.
3: For sure.
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9: Intervals ended earlier. Truck breakdown now moved off eastbound Newcastle Link Road. Still very heavy at Transfield Avenue though. Into Mayfield, roadworks all day on Maitland Road just between Church and Neil Street. Expect lane changes and speed drops down to 40 kilometres an hour until 5 p.m. Looking good now to Seahampton this morning. On the Hunter Expressway, both directions into Buchanan, no problems. 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That's traffic. Newcastle's 102.9 Triple M.
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4: Ice bath.
11: But then I Googled it, what the record is for that. 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
11: That's Hashimoto's.
1: Maroon, Millie and Nathan Hindmarsh. The Rush Hour. 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

0: win some cash very soon. 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
1: Hey, you know, you could be anxious, nervous, and I don't mean, a little bit worried and sitting around. I mean, when you're about to do something and you're going, okay, I've got to do this, I've got to do this.
2: Calm yourself down.
1: And your standard is kind of like, some breaths and all that, right? Well, I was just reading this one and it said, if you're feeling anxious and nervous just prior to something. So if it's like going out and talking to a bunch of people, whatever it might be, a first date, whatever it is. Okay, so both of you gently pinch the tip of your nose. Okay, so you gently pinch the tip of your nose, not the whole thing, tip of your nose, and just breathe normally. And it says that it absolutely brings your heart beat down. Now, your heartbeats weren't up high to notice the difference, but apparently that works.
0: Now, I'm anxious, though, that it's my nose is going to be red in front of the date
1: or
0: whatever.
1: Well, see, that's the problem, isn't it?
0: You're going to think I've got a big pimple on my face.
1: Need a bit of makeup. Oh, you'll squeeze that ugly one you're embarrassed about.
2: Why the nose? What's it supposed to do?
1: It's a calming effect of there's some nerve systems in there, apparently, that goes to the brain that trigger, and hip bone connected to the kind of thing. Yeah. And it just slows your heartbeat. Yeah, I mean, I've never heard of that one. Anyway, then I watched the vid a bit more and they were showing the normal anxious people though that have public profiles or whatever and they said it absolutely works every time.
2: Right.
1: Every
2: time. Go next time.
1: Because I've never seen that one before.
2: When you are trying to do the calming breath, how do you do it?
0: I go in for four, slow in for four, like through the nose.
2: Yeah.
0: Hold for four,
2: exhale
0: for four.
2: High five.
0: Have a.
2: That's what I do too.
1: I just dropped the F-bomb about 10 times.
0: Do you guys remember the last time you were nervous about something? Because, we've been doing this a long time. We don't.
2: I reckon it would have been something to do with a bikini.
1: Yeah. To be fair, Oz.
0: Yeah, fair call.
1: To be fair, that made me nervous too. I said, are you sure, Tanya? And off we went then down the beach in our bikini. I don't get nervous.
2: No.
1: And I find that me getting angry really quick at myself or something like that fixes rather than trying to calm. I find the opposite works for me.
2: Yeah.
1: It's like, God, I hate doing this crap.
2: Yeah.
1: And then I'm okay.
2: It's usually side of stage when we're about to walk on.
3: See, like,
1: every time.
2: Every time. You go so weird.
1: One of the happiest moments in my life is when I found out it's exactly what Billy Connolly does and it drove his wife mad.
0: Well, just freaks out on the side of the stage and then goes on and kills
1: him. For Christ's sake, I've got nothing. And here he is. Hello, everyone.
2: Yeah.
1: I don't know where he went. And I just went, I kind of get that. Mm. So I need to go the opposite to calm.
2: Yeah, no, I like the breathing.
1: Yeah, you do. But you really big breaths I've watched you do.
2: Yeah, well, I'm going to give the
1: I don't know whether that was four.
2: I'm going to give the nose thing a
1: go. Oh, yeah, why not?
0: Give it a crack.
1: Nothing to lose.
2: No.
1: I'll do that while I'm yelling. Give me fuel, give me fire, give me that which I desire.
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12: Hey, it's Dan Flake here with your local headlines. A public appeal has been issued for info on the armed hold-up of the Urenge Hotel at Clarencetown last month. Police say a man in his 50s was assaulted by a pair who took off with cash in the victim's vehicle in the early hours of Thursday, June 4, leaving him with serious head injuries. Detectives have now released CCTV of two men they're keen to speak to who were wearing dark-coloured clothing and balaclavas at the time. Police knife-wanting laws are a step closer to becoming permanent. A bill will be introduced to state parliament today to make it happen and to expand the current suite of powers so police can scan people for weapons at entertainment venues too. And the latest tourism report card shows New South Wales visitor numbers are back above pre-COVID levels, jumping 16% year on year. To sport, and the judiciary's handed Knights forward Asu Kapoa a 6-game suspension for contrary conduct. He pleaded guilty to the offence following a homophobic slur during a New South Wales Cup clash last week, which saw him sent off. The Knights have released a statement saying language that causes harm to individuals or communities has no place in our club, in the NRL or in our community.
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13: Hey, I'm Michaela Savage. A so-called ISIS bride who had been issued a temporary exclusion order preventing her from returning to Australia has now been issued a permit to come back. Labor Minister Jason Clare has been asked about it on the ABC.
14: Well, I've got great faith in ASIO and our security agencies that they're taking every step they need to take to keep Australians safe, and that they'd be following the law in this case. This is not their first rodeo.
13: While Australia's terror threat system could be overhauled, ASIO Director General Mike Burgess revealing the spy agency is working with the government on changes. He doesn't believe the current system is fit for purpose anymore. Briefly, the latest Choice Supermarket Basket Survey confirms the cheapest grocery haul is still at Aldi, coming in at $68.60 compared to $77.53 at Woolies, $78.58 at Coles. And a blow for the Socceroos on the eve of their clash against Paraguay. Defender Jacob Italiano has been ruled out with a groin injury. The 24-year-old to get scans in the coming days.
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13: Ara will welcome back Mitch Moses tonight as they take on the Bunnies in a milestone match for the skipper, Moses, to play his 250th NRL game. While Fosball continues for local Manly junior Joey Walsh, signing a two-year contract extension, he says it's a dream come true to be coached by Kieran Foran.
15: Ever since he's come on, it's been so good. Obviously, I used to grow up always watching Fos, so it's pretty unreal now being coached by him.
13: Manly host the Storm on Saturday in the Battle of Brookie.
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1: Triple M. Weather.
12: Wet today. A top of 18 on the coast and 16 expected in the valley. Partly cloudy tomorrow. Some patchy showers still about, with similar conditions forecast across the weekend at this stage. 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
23: Morning, Steve. Morning, Tanya. How you doing?
24: Very well, Jordan. We've got money and it could be yours if you just play the game cleverly.
23: Hopefully.
24: Hopefully is right.
25: I like we do that. We say cleverly, but it's pretty much luck,
24: isn't it? It is. It's just
25: but
24: luck.
25: We just don't want you to stress us out.
24: No. So, Jordan, all you got to do is yell out, stop, when you've got enough. You ready?
23: Sure.
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23: Stop.
24: $425 for you, Jordan. Congratulations.
25: We're going to say well played, mate, because you didn't give us a heart attack. But, you know, all that cash. You got anything in mind what you're going to spend it on?
23: Not sure. Yeah. Probably just on it for the moment.
24: Yeah, good on you, Jordan. Well, let's see.
25: We have to do that bit now, don't we?
24: Yeah, got to see where it was going.
23: The fun bit.
24: Yep.
27: Here we go.
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27: I'd take $425.
24: Don't worry about it, Jordan.
23: I would have taken the 901. I would have taken that.
27: That would have been nice.
24: Never mind. You enjoy what you got. Have a great day.
23: Yeah, thanks, guys. Appreciate it.
25: That was right.
24: Well, you too.
27: You seriously can't pick it, can you?
24: No. However, and I'm probably going to rue the day I say this because it'll change next week, every Thursday it's a decent amount. I don't know why. Maybe whoever's doing the amounts, it's payday. I don't know, but I've just noticed every Thursday we've had, like today's the day when it went over 2,000 a few weeks ago.
27: I do remember,
24: you know what
27: that.
24: I mean?
25: Coming up after the song, I've got a tip on how to win the lotto.
24: Don't listen to me though. Probably got $100 next Thursday.
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0: 2.9 Triple M, it's 8:17. This is Tanya and Steve. In for some rain today, up to 15 mils. It's been hammering down all morning here in town. Tops of 18 in the city, 19 Maitland in the valley. Rain's going to stick around over the next few days.
1: Tanya and Steve's on the line. You'll never know what you find.
2: Fly Nui to Bali direct. Book your flights and Newcastle Airport parking today.
1: Yeah. Tanya and Steve's on the line. You'll never know what you find.
3: And still this.
4: Yeah. Okay.
3: Yep.
4: Oh, no, I was just going to say, you know, a lot of politics in the news of late about Pauline Hanson, et cetera, et cetera. But in breaking news this morning, Australia has a new political party. It's been registered. It's called the Community Strong Australia Party.
3: Oh, dear.
4: And it's formed by independents Allegra Spender and Zali Steggall. And they are going to contest both houses of parliament at the next election.
3: What's it called?
4: It's called the Community Strong Australia Party. It's designed to be community-led.
3: Oh, yeah.
4: So these are all the Teals that became popular over the last wee while.
3: For half an hour.
4: Yeah, so that's what they've done. So remember, the Teals were going to do politics differently. Now they've created a party, so they're doing exactly the same.
3: Of course they are.
4: Anyway, what I thought I'd look up after hearing about this brand-new party is to remind you of some of the parties that we've had over the years here in Australia that were registered, that were on ballot papers.
3: Mm.
4: Do you remember the Sun-Ripened Warm Tomato Party?
3: No. Oh, there's one about cars, but keep going.
4: There was the Party, Party, Party. They registered the same time as the Tomato Party.
3: Okay, yes.
4: And they wanted to be delightfully honest on the political landscape and just party. The Deadly Serious Party, they were, I don't remember them, they were in the 80s. They were deregistered in 88.
3: Right.
4: Because they weren't deadly serious at all. They were quite satirical.
3: There was one dodgy one where a guy actually won in Queensland and went to federal parliament. And I can't remember. But it was like, you know, the Valiant Lover Party or something. Yeah, there's sometimes little loopholes where someone can get in for nothing.
4: We had early this century, so in the early 2000s, we had the Church of the Militant Elvis Presley Party.
3: Oh.
4: That was an eccentric millionaire who decided he wanted to run and used to dress as Fat Elvis, if you remember him.
3: I bet he put billboards up because he could afford it.
4: Yeah, exactly. There was the Australian Motoring Enthusiastic Party.
3: Maybe it was them. You know, I was saying the cars, motoring. I reckon it might have been them.
4: And you know what? You're absolutely right, because that was that Senator Ricky someone.
3: And he admitted on the news he had no idea what was going on.
4: Ricky Muir.
3: Yes.
4: You're right. And he became a senator.
3: That was the party.
4: Yeah, that's right. Australian Motoring Enthusiastic Party.
3: Yes, he was one of my faves on the news.
4: And there was one more that I wanted to mention, which I know was close to your heart in the early 2000s when it ran for about 5 years. The Lower Excise Fuel and Beer Party.
3: Yes.
4: It was a short-lived single-issue party, but it was active for a good 6 years and got some votes.
3: Honestly, I thought he was going to be PM. I can't quite remember their name, but I knew that enthusiast thing.
4: Yeah.
3: And they'd interview him and he's like, oh, I can't believe I've won. It was the funniest thing if it wasn't so important, if you know what I mean.
4: I do.
3: That other party that completely got lost that you forgot to mention, Liberal Party. whatever happened to them, see?
4: Yeah.
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6: Travelling out of Beresfield this morning, a busy run on John Rachel Drive eastbound onto the New England Highway through Taro. That's also slowing approaching the Hexham Bridge into Jasmine. We've got continuing roadworks. That's got delays around Newcastle Road between Robertson Avenue and Blue Gum Road with 40km speed restrictions as well travelling through the site. The M1 this morning getting a good run southbound out of Ryhope towards the Central Coast and Sydney. Bevel's Diamond Rush is here this Saturday. 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Diamond Rush this Saturday only at Bevel's. That's traffic. Newcastle's 102.9 Triple M.
7: And I quickly text my boys and I said, can anyone please jump on the rail for me today? And I got back, yeah, I've got it. That was from my eldest, Archie. And I said, can you remember how to do it, mate? 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He said, the only part I can't remember are the blades going down. No, I left it for a while and I text back, any luck with the lawn? Got back one from Rowdy. Archie's doing them, but I don't think he knows what he's doing.
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0: Newcastle's 102.9 Triple M. There's Bruno Mars, Just the Way You Are. It's 8:29. This is Tenure and Steve.
1: Oh, phew.
2: What?
1: You've found another one to be a wingman for.
2: Stop it.
1: May I rest in peace? Kind of.
2: I haven't had a lot of success being your wingman.
0: I would actually say zero success, not a lot.
2: So,
0: as an onlooker, as someone as a bystander, I'll say zero.
1: You don't want to be Bicky Butt.
2: I have found another victim.
1: Okay.
2: Or someone that I would like to help.
0: Okay.
2: Look, there's plenty of us passionate Knights supporters out there, but there's one that's been at the games, I think, since he was born.
0: Yep.
2: And you know him as Damo the Flagman.
1: Yes.
2: He's got the biggest flag.
0: Yep.
2: The biggest supporter. He travelled to Vegas.
0: Didn't the Knights take him to Vegas?
2: Yeah.
0: Wow.
2: And he does a podcast.
1: That way he can put the flag in his luggage.
2: And he does a podcast. Damo the Flagman is with us now. Good morning, Damo.
3: How you going, guys?
2: Very well. That's all right.
1: Buckle up, Damo.
2: I know, because I saw your post on Instagram, Damo, and I said to the guys, oh, Damo's looking for a woman. And I just think it was really brave and a little bit different of you to go onto your social media platforms and put it out there, Damo, because most people in your situation would have gone for one of the apps.
1: Yeah, true.
2: You know, and it's
1: a
2: bit more private. Mm-hmm. But you've gone, bugger that. I'm just going to let the world know I'm single and I'm ready to mingle.
1: Now, Damo, you know your social media. You've been running around for a while. You knew straight away by doing that. We talk about it all the time, so let's get them out of the way. But you're going to get trolls. You'll get a lot. Even we were reading, though, lots of positivity,
2: of course,
1: which is why we got you on the show. But you knew that was going to come, so you just like brush them.
3: Yeah, I just like, got to put myself out there.
1: Good man.
3: Everyone knows who I am.
1: Yep.
3: The flag man, so why not try for love?
1: Yeah.
0: Yep.
1: Good on you.
2: I think it's cute. I mean, the way you started it, attention single ladies, the search for Mrs. Flagman is on.
1: Mm. Is that name German?
2: So
1: Flagman.
2: So, Damo, have you had, like we were saying, there's a lot of positivity, people going, good on you, Damo. A few of your mates going, hope you find Mr. Right, that kind of stuff. So there's a lot of fun going on the page as well. But have you found Mrs. Right yet?
3: No, not yet.
2: Okay.
3: Who knows?
1: Do you have marks on the wall as to how long you've been doing it? You know, like how long have you been doing it now since you posted the vid?
3: What was that again?
1: How long have you been online searching?
3: Oh, for about 6 years.
1: Wow. Okay.
0: Damo, what happens if you found the absolute Mrs. Perfect Right and, like, everything was going absolutely insane? It was perfect, but then you found out she went for Manly. What would happen then?
1: That's a red card.
3: Well, then we'd have to have a serious question.
1: Red card.
0: Thought so.
2: Yeah, it would be interesting, wouldn't it? Could you cohabitate with, a supporter of another team?
1: Mm.
2: Only time will tell, because what else, apart from being a Knights lover, are you looking for?
3: Someone that likes to do fun stuff, go to the movies, just do all that good stuff.
2: Yeah.
1: Okay, can you cook, Damo?
3: Yes, I can.
1: Okay, so, I'm just thinking dates. You know, do you go out or maybe whatever, cook a meal, whatever? But, okay. Now, can you just let everyone, while we've got you on the show, what type of woman you are interested in?
3: Someone that loves the footy, likes to do the good stuff, go out, see bands. Mm. Yeah.
2: Just regular stuff by the sound of it, don't you?
3: That's it.
2: Yeah. Well, look, we wish you all the very best because we know who you are. We know what a passionate supporter you are and how you fly that flag proudly.
3: Yes.
2: So,
3: Flagman, yes.
2: So good luck.
1: And one of those classic examples, Damo, from the outside in looking in is like, it's like, he's such a lovely guy.
2: I know. You're a lovely man.
1: We're constantly hearing about the bad ones.
2: Yeah.
1: You see this lovely man going, wow. Yeah. You're going to make someone happy.
2: Exactly. Can we get an age bracket, Damo? Because you're one of these people that, I don't know.
1: Can't pick his age.
2: I can't pick your age. You seem young, but then you seem mature. I don't know.
3: I'm 35.
2: Aha. Uh-huh.
1: Okay.
2: There you go.
1: It's a good age.
2: Great age to be settling down.
1: Yeah, or single.
2: Yep. Or single.
1: Your call, Damo.
2: Well, good luck and let us know how you get on.
3: Yep, thank you. Thanks, guys.
2: And if there's any likely ladies, you can find Damo on Insta.
0: Just
2: and Facebook.
0: Damo the Flagman.
2: That's what it is.
0: Just type in Damo the Flagman. Okay, perfect.
2: Now, Steve,
1: mm-hmm.
2: Look how easy it is.
1: Yeah, 6 years. Now. I don't want it to be easy. Again. I'm good, thanks. You get busy with Damo, oh, you should take him shopping, get him an outfit.
2: It's pretty big.
1: I know. Why don't you get a hair, do his hair? Because you did mine once and that worked a treat.
0: Big deal putting yourself out there online.
2: It's massive. And I love the fact that he just went, oh, bugger it. Yep. Yeah, I know I'm going to get some hate.
1: That's why I asked, just... because he knew what he was getting into.
2: 100%.
1: Well, then good as gold. As long as you don't respond and give them breath.
2: Yeah.
1: All's good.
2: And he hasn't.
1: Because he's more positive.
2: And they're a lot more positive. And he has given the positive air.
1: Yes.
2: But just forget the rest.
1: Yes. God, it's a tough world out there, though, isn't it?
0: It really is.
1: Because it just is.
0: Yeah.
1: Mm. I don't know, but still, 35 is his baby.
0: It's Tanya and Steve. Triple M. When the wheels
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6: Hey, it's Dan Floke here with your local headlines. A man will face court next month on more than a dozen offences following a break and enter in Merriweather this month. Police were called to a home at Rembrandt Drive last Saturday, which had been allegedly ransacked. It's claimed a series of fraudulent transactions were made on credit cards stolen from the home. A search warrant was executed at a home at Sunhill Drive Tuesday with several items seized. A 41-year-old was arrested and charged. Almost all homeowners are making a tidy profit when selling at the moment in regional New South Wales. Latest totality figures show 98% of sales are resulting in a gain, averaging $360,000. Don't be alarmed if you see low-flying helicopters around power lines over the rest of the week. Transgrid's doing the rounds looking for potential bushfire risks to the power network across the Hunter through till Monday. The restoration of Newcastle's Christchurch Cathedral continues to take shape with a new cross installed at the top of the digs. And in sport, there's talk Knights veteran Dane Gagai is poised to sign a one-year deal with the Broncos starting next year, provided he passes a medical.
5: Triple M National News.
7: Hey, I'm Michaela Savage. A so-called ISIS bride who was blocked from returning has now been given a permit to come home. The Australian had been under a temporary exclusion order, but the government says that barrier has now been lifted. ASIO Chief Mike Burgess telling the ABC his agency is across it.
8: Of course, we were involved, and yes, I'm satisfied that my organisation is ready for the return.
7: Zali Steggall and Allegra Spender are going from teal to team. They've launched Community Strong Australia, a new party backing community candidates focused on integrity, climate, the economy and practical fixes. Briefly, there's talk Today Show host Karl Stefanovic is parting ways with Nine following backlash over that interview on his podcast with British far-right figure Tommy Robinson. And not the news Socceroos fans want to hear, with defender Jacob Italiano ruled out of the clash with Paraguay. The 24-year-old suffering a groin injury at training. Matthew Lecky has also been ruled out with a hamstring issue.
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7: Bronson Sherry's future is in the spotlight, with more talk he could be on the move from the Dogs. The Bulldogs centre and his manager reportedly spotted after meeting with the Storm. Former player Aaron Wood says Sherry's been one of Canterbury's best.
10: I also feel that he makes players around him better, and he's got great mates in Jacob Carraz. When Sherry plays, Carraz is a better player.
7: Parramatta is also believed to be in the mix. Tonight it's the Eels taking on Souths. Mitch Moses will celebrate game 250.
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4: Weather.
6: Wet today, a top of 18 on the coast and 16 expected in the valley. Partly cloudy tomorrow, some patchy showers still about, with similar conditions forecast across the weekend at this stage. 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
13: It's 8:42, Newcastle's Triple M with Tanya and Steve. We've got tickets to the Triple M corporate box at the footy to go just before 9 o'clock this morning. 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

0: all at one. 102.9 Triple M, it's 8:45. This is Tanya and Steve. When you wait to the corporate box, Triple M's box at the footy. Knights taking on the Tigers. We'll do that in 15 minutes. Today we're expecting these showers. They're going to hang around. Tops of 18 in the city, 19 for Maitland in the valley today.
1: I want to narrow this down to you. A couple of weeks ago I mentioned them. Tossing around the idea of a back veranda spa.
2: Yeah.
1: Right. And then I mentioned to you guys, never mind buying new, there's so many on Facebook Marketplace.
2: Mm-hmm.
1: Now, from that, again, you know me, I'll kick tires for 6 months before I make a decision. Not today we're going to make a decision. Because on Facebook Marketplace, there's way too many for sale. And not only too many for sale, the first thing said was only used a couple of times.
2: It's weird, isn't it?
1: What's the go?
2: Why? And can we also include in that category saunas,
1: yes.
2: Home saunas.
1: Saw one at Costco last night. Actually.
2: $2,000.
1: The night before. Yes.
2: $2,000
1: and
2: at Costco.
1: So you pay $2,000, you get it home, rig it up, whatever it is. Facebook Marketplace in 6 months' time, $500.
2: Well,
1: how
3: do you put it together though?
2: It's a cabinet that just comes.
1: Self-built.
2: Yeah.
3: Yeah, right, like IKEA, like a flat pack.
2: Yeah.
1: But and just, plug in, I'm guessing.
2: Yeah.
1: Yeah.
2: So it's an infrared that they're selling, but I've just jumped on Facebook Marketplace while you've been talking. Just in our local region, there's a brand new Finnish style sauna, $2,000. A wellness infrared sauna, $1,900. These are around Belmont, our area.
3: Yep.
2: Then when it gets to the spas, Steve, $5,000 for a nice spa bath.
1: Yep.
2: See,
1: and there's
2: brand new.
1: And you know, another one, I've got a lot of people writing after mentioning it that they've gone is the blow up one.
2: Here's a blow up one.
1: Oh, there you
2: for
1: go. Right, but mentioned, you know, hey, that's the way to go. We were thinking the same as you, but we thought we'd better play it safe, go to the blow up one.
2: $290 for what they're calling the lazy spa, which
1: there
2: is a blow up.
1: There you go.
2: That's at Elibana. So,
1: but don't you reckon it's like the foot spa? Everyone wanted one, everyone loved one, and then it ended up under the bed.
2: So that's what we want to find out.
1: Yeah.
2: If you've got these at home, are they fabulous?
3: Yeah, 133353. We'd love to talk to you right now.
1: Because you can go, it's like an in-ground pool. You can go top dollar, or you can go low dollar, but to me it's the middle ground almost, isn't it? That are barely used.
3: Look at this one, Steve. Free giveaway spa. Not known if it works or not. Obviously, it wouldn't work.
2: Well, why would you go to all the trouble?
3: Why would you go to all the trouble of moving it?
1: And I'll tell you what, I'm certainly going to fit that in my Audi.
2: Yeah. So that's the question. Home spas and home saunas, are they all there cracked up to be? Or are they just a huge pain in the bum after you've used them a few times?
1: See, I often think, from my mind, what would be my turn off would, do you have to really look after it?
2: Yeah.
1: Cleaning.
2: Yeah.
3: I'd be keen on the sauna one.
2: I wouldn't go to the spa because of the cleaning you're just talking about. The infrared sauna, 100%.
3: My only issue is, like, is infrared good for you?
2: Well, they say it is.
3: Yeah, okay.
1: And, hey, I'm telling you now, Ryan's, they know.
3: Yeah, well, they're selling them.
1: Whoever they are. Oh, it's like, what were those sunbeds?
2: Yeah, no, well, we know
1: No, I know
2: they're,
1: but that, well.
2: For a number of years they were.
3: places everywhere, putting people in sunbeds.
2: Maybe just the hot rock one then.
3: Yeah.
2: We'll do that one,
3: Ryan. Okay, Tanya, we'll do that one.
1: See, to me,
3: together?
1: I'm going to guess that, be it spa or so, I think it's time poor again, and I think you'll realise, oh, I haven't got time for spa, I've got to cook dinner or whatever.
2: Well, let's find out. Pam's at Spears Point. Is it worthwhile, Pam?
4: Well, yes and no. I mean, you know, like, we bought the spa brand new. It's about $7,500, and because we always used to go on holidays and always use the spas when we were on holidays.
1: Yeah, yep.
4: We did use it, but I kept on getting, like sick every time I used it, and I thought, what's wrong? So I went and got tested, and I'm allergic to chlorine.
1: Oh, okay.
2: Oh, no.
4: So it just sits in our back patio area. It just sits there, covered, doesn't get used. And I said to my husband, we've got to sell it. I really don't care if, you know, like, gets to the stage. I said, look, just sell it for $1,000 and we'll just get rid of it.
1: Well, if you can get your husband to drop it over, mate, deal. Oh, no, sorry. If you can pay for the crane, it'll get it
3: in
1: my back.
3: That's the thing. Hard to move. And you've got to, like, they're all plumbed in there, you know.
2: Lauren's at Cameron Park. Lauren, are they a pain in the bum or do you use yours all the time?
5: Well, we have a sauna or a sauna, as the Finns say.
2: Yep.
5: And we use it a few times a week,
1: Okay.
2: Is it infrared or is it the sweaty one?
5: It's the sweaty one, but it does have a light in it, but it's not very good.
1: Right.
2: But
1: yeah, I find that the you can sweat in both. That's the gear. A couple of times a week, did you say?
5: About 3 or 4 times a week. Yeah.
2: And do you love it?
5: Yes.
2: Yeah.
1: Do you feel benefits from it?
5: Well, it warms me up, so that's a good thing during winter.
2: Yeah,
1: that's the truth as to the spa for me.
5: I'm a cold frog, so I sometimes need that extra heat. But it's good for getting out there, the dirty sweat, I guess.
1: Yeah.
2: How much did you pay, can I ask?
5: It was less than Costco. We got it online through Luxo Living.
2: Good on you.
1: I actually know the one you're talking about.
2: I'm
1: yes.
2: Just writing that down, Lauren.
1: And they're I'll guarantee you that there is something about just duck it in and get warm.
2: Yeah, I know. It sounds divine.
1: Because the spa for me is about I'll just jump in the warm spa and good as gold. Heat your body up.
2: And get all the impurities out.
1: Yeah.
2: Love it.
1: All right. Hello, Kelly. Now, good or bad
6: Hi.
1: Or indifferent on the outside spa?
6: Love it, love it, love it.
1: All right.
2: And in what way do you use it, Kel? Is it for health? Is it for relaxing with a glass in your hand? How do you use it?
6: Health, relaxing with a glass in my hand, all of the above.
1: Well, you are East Brankston's, not too far from Curry. We know they love a beer.
6: hey, Brankston made that list, just so you know.
1: There you go.
2: They did. Yep. So, Kelly, how much was it and how many does it sit, how many does it fit? And is it too much trouble to clean?
6: Right, so we paid about $8,500.
1: Mm-hmm.
6: We did, I think it's a 6-seater.
1: Okay.
2: Oh, gosh. Big one.
1: Yeah, Kelly's that chick at
6: it's
1: the bar.
6: It's a big one.
1: Yeah. You're the one at the Brankston pub going, would you like to come back for a spa?
2: Yeah. Has it got disco lights, Kel?
6: It's got disco lights.
1: Of course
6: lights.
1: It has.
2: Yeah, I know the one.
1: Can't see her for bubbles.
6: But we've got little green kids that love hopping in it.
2: Oh, that's cute.
1: Well, you just cleaned all that up quickly.
2: Yeah.
6: Well, I had to.
1: Well, it's like a little mini pool to kids, isn't
2: yeah.
1: it?
2: Yeah. Thank you, Kelly.
1: Yeah, I don't know. But, that's what I did say to you guys. I don't do share spas.
2: Yeah, I know.
1: So just for my own.
2: Mitch is at Alibana. What have you got, a sauna or a spa, Mitch?
7: I haven't, but I've got a mate that buys spas and uses them for about 3 months and then punts them. He's on about his third one now. He's hopeless. I don't understand why he does it. He uses them for a little while.
1: So he gets one, then says, I don't use it enough, then misses it when he sells it.
7: Correct. And then gets another one.
2: And are they expensive or does he get them online, like marketplace?
7: He gets them cheap secondhand. I think he pays a couple of grand
1: for
7: them.
1: Marketplace gear.
2: Wow.
7: He's got one at the moment. He does FIFO too, so he's never home to use it. And the other people in his family don't use it anyway. And I've got a brother-in-law that has a sauna, and I use that a couple of times a week, and it's fantastic. It's a real one with rocks, and you put the water on.
1: Is it a single person one, Mitch?
7: You get two, if you had a good, really good mate that you knew, could sit opposite you, but normally just on your own.
1: Oh, I know.
7: It's a two-seater, and he's got a pool out the back, so we do the old cold refresh in the cold pool and back in the sauna. It's really good for you. It's reduced my blood pressure, and you feel good. It makes you feel good.
3: I love doing that, Mitch, the cold and the hot. Yeah.
1: Exactly what Mitch is saying. Listen, we all just went, yeah.
2: Yeah.
1: But you sometimes don't. You do it a couple of times and you're like, hey.
2: Well, it sounds like that one gets a workout if you're going over and using it as well as the family, Mitch.
7: Yeah, the brother-in-law. And he's got solar, so he doesn't blow up so much when I'm over there. I try and get over there in daylight hours, so I'm not sucking his power. So, but it's a good one. I think he paid about $10,000 for it. It's called Levi. Nice. It's from Sweden or something. It's a real good one.
2: Yeah, nice, good stuff. Thanks for the call, Mitch.
1: Just going on the figures, okay? Say $10,000 to $8,000. Let's stick around there. Yeah. If I wanted a good one, I think I'll just go to City Cave. I'll get about 3 years out of it.
2: Well, you will. Yeah. Then you don't have to worry about I would love to do what they're talking about, though, the hot rock sauna.
3: Yeah.
2: That would be my ultimate.
3: Yeah.
2: Just being able to jump in there and, my gosh, we could go halves.
1: Right? On whose veranda?
2: Well, we could.
3: We'll do it at my house?
2: No, well, my house is closer to work.
3: Well, like.
1: I'm not. Oh, hang on, you guys. Hang on, I'm behind. And now suddenly you guys.
3: Want a spa.
2: You want a spa. We want a sauna.
1: Oh, my mistake.
3: Yeah. You get a spa suit.
1: Yeah.
2: No, we just want a sauna.
1: I'm happy with a sauna, but I'm not driving to Central Coast.
2: No, that's what I mean. We'll have to keep it at my place, Roz.
3: Well, you have to pay 75%. I'll pay the 25%. And deal. I'm allowed to use it whenever I want.
2: Deal.
1: Oh, you'll regret that, mate. Daniel, pull out.
3: It's Triple M. Triple M for
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9: And to Wells Andy, it's busy. Longworth Avenue remains closed northbound with ongoing roadworks from Newcastle Road to Cowper Street. Into Jasmine, we've got congestion through ongoing roadworks. Newcastle Road between Robinson Avenue and Blue Gum Road with 40km speed drops in both directions. John Redshaw Drive slowing eastbound onto the New England Highway through Taro and approaching the Hexham Bridge. Very busy. 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

0: Triple M. A few minutes after nine. This is Tanya and Steve. We're almost out of here for the day. We're here and we come every day thanks to McDonald Jones Homes.
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2: 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They'll do that for 20 months.
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0: Hey, we're giving away tickets to this right now. Wait, where is it?
3: This game is on.
4: There she's back on. Time to join us in Tanya and Steve's
2: box. What's the most important thing in showbiz timing?
0: Oh my God.
1: Trent, you are from Cohiba. You already know that. But did you know you're joining us on Sunday in the corporate box?
5: That'd be brilliant, guys. Thanks so much.
2: Love you to be there, Trent. Who are you going to bring with you?

0: top of your head, mate?
1: I was just saying, why for the oldest daughter? I think I might let them battle it out.
2: How old's your oldest daughter?
1: Grace is 14.
2: And how come the oldest one gets a Guernsey but not anybody else?
1: I think she's my favourite, but don't tell anyone.
3: That's fair call, Ben.
0: How do you reckon we'd win out of the... what, are you going to have a dance-off, mate, do you think?
1: Yeah, I'm not too sure yet.
0: I'd go dance-off.
2: It's hard, isn't it, when you've got a plus one?
1: And there's a younger daughter too, so...
2: But she's not your favourite.
1: Well, she's at school now, so yeah. I can get away with it.
0: No, she's annoying, Trent, I understand.
2: Well, we can't wait to meet you and whomever you decide to bring on Sunday. It's the Beanies for Brain Cancer Round, so it's an important day on the NRL calendar, and it's going to be a big one for Newcastle.
1: Sounds great.
2: All right.
0: Good on you, Trent. See you there, mate.
1: Thanks, guys.
2: You're welcome.
4: More invitations
0: good luck to
4: go tomorrow.
0: When he gets home.
2: Well, I know. Yeah. If you had to name one a favourite child, what would it be, Rise? Because they're all at school now.
4: They're all four of them absolutely perfect, and I love them all, each and every one,
2: but
4: exactly the same.
2: There is a favourite.
4: No, I don't have a favourite. Some days I have favourites.
2: Yeah.
0: See, it's easy for me because Jasmine tells me my favourite.
2: She's your favourite.
0: Apparently.
4: No, actually, I couldn't. Yeah, no, straight down the middle. They're all the best.
2: Do you know, we asked you this question. Do you remember this, Steve? We asked you this question. It was around the time Theo was being born. And do you know who you said?
4: Well, I wouldn't have said, I think I like kids the older they get.
0: Yeah.
2: Do you remember what you said?
4: No.
2: Stella.
4: Did I?
2: Yeah.
4: Wow.
0: And we asked you actually last week. Ruthless. You said Stella too.
2: Ruthless comment.
4: Well, no, they're all the same. They're all perfect.
0: You know why Tanya's doing this? Because she tried hard but couldn't get Trent in trouble.
4: Yeah, she's really trying hard with me. I don't actually even remember saying that.
2: You did.
4: Steve.
0: I'm sorry,
4: help me.
0: It doesn't matter whether you said it. The woman just said you did, so you did.
4: So I did, yeah.
0: Simple as that. Oh, chances are you'll be cancelled. By docs.
2: It's easy for me. I've only got one.
0: Yeah.
4: Lorcan.
0: Yeah.
4: Thank you. Yeah, no, that's his name.
0: He's your favourite, hey?
2: Yeah, he is my favourite. Unlike my parents, if you ask them, me being an only child, they would still say to this day, Tinkerbell.
0: Yeah.
4: Oh, R.I.P.
2: Yeah.
0: Oh, gee, that's a struggle. Honestly.
2: I know.
0: You're less of a favourite than a deceased dog. You're welcome, Rice.
4: Yeah, thank you, Steve.
0: I got out of that safe, didn't I?
4: They really loved that dog, didn't they?
2: They did.
0: They did.
2: Yeah.
4: All right. Well, we're out of here. We're back tomorrow.
0: You know, last week you told us how much your parents loved you.
2: Yeah, well, it changes from day to day.
4: See you tomorrow.
5: What do you think you could break the world record at?
6: I was thinking ice bath. I thought I was all right in the ice bath.
2: Ice bath.
6: But then I Googled it, what the record is for that. That is 5 hours and 1 minute.
7: What do you reckon you could do?
6: I can do three at the moment.
7: 3 minutes. Well, and that's with
5: you'd be like the guy
7: plenty of
5: Titanic.
7: Insulation.
6: I've got some layers of blubber, but it's all good.
5: Blubber.
6: That's Hashimoto's.
8: Maroon, Millie and Nathan Hindmarsh. 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
17: Hey, it's Dan Flake here with your local headlines. CCTV has been released of two wanted in connection to the armed holdup of the Oringi Hotel at Clarencetown. Both are seen in dark-coloured clothing and balaclavas, wearing gloves. A man in his 50s was left with serious head injuries following the robbery in the early hours of Thursday, June 4, with the thieves taking off with cash in the victim's vehicle. That police wand trial targeting people in New South Wales carrying knives and other weapons looks set to become permanent. Legislation will be introduced to State Parliament, which would lock in the laws if approved and expand police powers, allowing them to scan people for weapons at major entertainment venues too. And New South Wales tourism's hit record highs with 129 million domestic and international tourists paying a visit year to March, injecting $61 billion into the state economy. To sport, and Bradman Best is taking a never-say-never approach to getting a Blues call-up for the Origin decider.
18: Yeah, I'll definitely put my hand up, but you know, I want to play good footy here first, back for the Knights, and if that opportunity comes, I'll take it with both hands.
17: The Knights star on Nine there. Newcastle hosts the Tigers Sunday.
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19: Hey, I'm Michaela Savage. An Australian woman with links to ISIS has been given the green light to come home. The woman and her child are in Syria, and the Home Affairs Minister says security agencies are ready with strict reporting and monitoring rules attached. While ASIO and the federal government are working on an overhaul of Australia's terror threat system, we're on the probable level at the moment. But domestic spy boss Mike Burgess says it's really more likely than that. However, moving to the next stage, which is expected, requires the spy agency to have intelligence about a specific attack, which it doesn't at the moment. Karl Stefanovic's future at Channel 9 is looking shaky. The network confirming it's working on a statement as reports swirl the Today Show host is expected to leave after his controversial podcast interview with far-right activist Tommy Robinson. And bad news for the Socceroos: on the eve of their crucial clash with Paraguay, defender Jacob Italiano has suffered a groin injury at training and has been ruled out.
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19: The 10th annual Beanie for Brain Cancer round kicks off tonight with a milestone match for para skipper Mitch Moses. He'll line up for game 250 against Souths, his first match back for the club since Magic Round. While Jason Taumalolo will create Cowboys history on Saturday against the Panthers, he's set to become the first player at the club to reach game 300. He says it's a really proud moment.
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17: Wet today, a top of 18 on the coast and 16 expected in the valley. Partly cloudy tomorrow, some patchy showers still about, with similar conditions forecast across the weekend at this stage. 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
26: Good morning, it is Sarah back in. Now, we heard the exciting news last week that Australian rock royalty Aussie Crawl and Men at Work are coming to do a Red Hot Summer Tour Saturday, October 31 at Roche Estate in the Hunter Valley. Now, the full lineup is just insane. It includes Birds of Tokyo, Vicar and Linda, Eskimo Joe, Boom Crash Opera, Ella Hooper, and last week, Tenure and Steve actually caught up with James Rain to find out his thoughts on how it's going to go.
27: I just think it's a great lineup, the bands. And it's the crawl thing of it is essentially my band, but my band, John Watson, who plays drums with me, played drums in Australian Crawl. So he and I played together for 43 years.
26: Jeez.
27: So it's my band, but Simon Binks, who played guitar in Australian Crawl, is joining us. And my brother, David, is joining us. He's going to be playing percussion.
26: Oh, it's going to be unreal. Tickets are on sale right now. 9 o'clock they went on sale, thanks to Ticketmaster. Now, if you would like a couple of tickets, give me a call. I've got it sorted for you. 1-3-3-5-3. Let's get you to the Red Hot Summer Tour. And it was only fitting that I kicked off with some live Oz Call. It's Boys Light Up on Triple M.

0: Charlestown. Hello, how's your morning going?
1: Pretty wet.
0: Yeah, it's pretty wet. Are you having to travel for work or are you able to stay inside today?
1: I'm travelling for work. I'm a support worker, so I'm out in the rain all day mostly.
0: Oh, well, look, you be safe today. Can we kick off your day in a good way? What do you think about this lineup for the Red Hot Summer Tour coming in October?
1: I'm a bit excited about it. Birds of Tokyo.
0: Let's give you a couple of tickets so we can send you along. It's going to be huge. We've got Aussie Crawl, Men at Work, Birds of Tokyo, as you said, and plenty more.
1: Awesome. That's awesome.
0: Yeah, hopefully it just brings a bit of a spring to the step. As I said, tickets are on sale right now at Ticketmaster for Red Hot Summer Tour. I've got Sir Elton John on the way in just a couple of minutes. Right now, though, Three Doors Down and Kryptonite on Triple M.

0: It's Ed Sheeran on Triple M. Hello, Shane in Gwendolyn.
1: Hello, lovely lady. Hoping with these 300 phone calls, I'll get some tickets this time.
0: I'm going to break your heart. I've just given away the double. Oh, actually, hang on.
1: Hold on.
0: Hold the phone. Now, Shane, this could be your lucky day because I thought I had one double to give away, but
1: yeah.
0: I've just looked at my computer and it definitely says I've got another.
1: Oh, you're the best.
0: Should we give it to you?
1: Yes, please. I've even got a tattoo of your name on my chest.
0: Oh, my God. I don't know how to feel about that. It's slightly excited, but don't tell my husband if he asks, okay? Shane, let's send you along. Who are you most excited to see?
1: I just love the vineyards and I just love that red hot summer.
0: Yeah.
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0: 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And then we're seeing, you know, like James Rain, Oz Crawl, Men at Work. It's going to be epic.
1: Oz Crawl, like setting, that's me mum's favourite film. I sort of grew up with that sort of music, you know.
0: Also, these are VIP double passes.
1: You're the best.
0: I'm so happy I could make your day.
1: I love you guys. Triple M rock.
0: It is the Red Hot Summer Tour. Get your tickets now from Ticketmaster. On the way, yes, I'm going to stick with some of that Aussie feel. I've got an Aussie band, but then I'm just going to totally change the pace next with some Coolio. We'll do it on Triple M.
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4: 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It's like, wow. 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
5: Roads, LP, that need to be fixed.
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9: Supporting the next generation of women calling sport. 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
10: Inside ball to Curtis Moran. Is he going to go all the way? Yes, he will. Farrell's right. Harrison. Oh, beautiful ball. Beautiful ball from Zane Harrison to Arama Ho. And finally, the Titans are over for the first try of the second half. They go left. Shifter right, brilliant ball from Edwards to Alamotti. Can he get past Sami? Yes, he does. Flip pass to Liam Martin. Back to Lindsay Smith. Oh, he's over.
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0: It's such a good song, isn't it? But honestly, I feel like we need to bring it back up. It's wet. We don't want anyone feeling depressed after that. Evanescence, My Immortal on Triple M. So how about after 10 o'clock, I play you this one? Wake me up before you go. Oh, just a bit of Wham, just to bring it back. Bring it back to life. Wake me up before you go. And some Red Hot Chili Peppers. Now, who's organised to watch the Socceroos tomorrow midday? I just brought it up to our manager during our staff meeting. I don't know if it was received as well as I thought it would be, but it looks as though we're going to watch it, so yay. Let's play this shortly on Triple M.
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